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0: Classic Rock. Hello, it's Rocky. Rick Nielsen from Cheap Trick recently had a health scare on stage. Asthma is what it was. Rick had trouble breathing. However, they've continued their touring schedule, so it looks like Rick is on the mend. Rick is 77, but now sometimes uses a chair on stage.
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0: 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That's in the big town, New York City, with Joe Rock in October. 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

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Rocky winding down the weekend. 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It's hard to believe, but the first Boston album is celebrating 50 years of its release. This song, though, is about 55 years old. Tom Scholz was crafting this a couple of years before Boston was even formed.

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WPAB Long Island weather. Rain, wind, and clouds for tonight. Lows will be in the 50s. Tomorrow, Monday, rain possible. Cloudy skies otherwise. Highs will be in the 60s. Right now in Lindenhurst, it's 61.

0: this is Rocky, and here's the WPAB concert calendar sponsored by Dashing Dan's Plumbing, Heating, and Cooling. Coming to the Tillis Center, Roger Daltrey from The Who, October 3rd. 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

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They, along with Men Without Hats, will be playing the Tillis Center. That show in early December. 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

0: Hi, this is Rocky. 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

0: 103 WBAB, Long Island's only classic rock. Roger and JP, a little after 5:30 Monday morning. It's still raining. Broadcasting live from the College Hunks Hauling Junk and College Hunks Moving Studios. Good morning, JP. How are you?
1: All right. How are you? How was your stormy weekend?
0: It was stormy. Just a lot of rain, a lot of wind. Did you hear Deer Park won the award for the most rain? 4.4 inches in the tri-state area.
1: Hey, listen.
0: Deer Park. So, hello, North Babylon, Wyandotte, everybody around it. No. But 4.4 in Deer Park.
1: There we go.
0: Whew.
1: Always winning something.
0: I mean, that's some rain.
1: We have a pretty steady flow of coverage on News 12 these days.
0: Yeah.
1: Driving through houses, murders, rain.
0: Yep.
1: I don't know, man.
0: So
1: I thought
0: congratulations, Deer Park.
1: I guess maybe just our area. I don't know how the rest of it was. I was expecting way more than what we got. That's for sure.
0: Yeah. I only had one tree down on my street. It was like half a tree on the side. It was on the side of the road already, so it didn't really like do anything.
1: I drove around yesterday morning. Nothing.
0: Yeah. But the flooding is the thing. My buddy has a picture of his daughter kayaking in their street in Lindenhurst.
1: Lindenhurst is special.
0: Right, but so are all the other towns. You know, obviously the tides did their thing. Kind of like Rich Hoffman from News 12 said on Friday.
1: Vanderbilt, the road you take to get to my house, that's flooded all the way up.
0: Yeah.
1: Day one, Friday night, I saw people, was it Friday? Oh, Saturday morning. I saw people would get there. Some cars were going through. Some cars were like turning around. But then the other two high tides, it was like nothing.
0: Well,
1: and normally that'll get flooded all the way up to the first stop sign.
0: Yeah. Well, good then.
1: I guess.
0: Better to hear that.
2: It's funny, all the school activities for my son were canceled. This is canceled, that's canceled, and all the festivals around Long Island or street fairs, canceled.
0: So much going on this past week.
2: And now his travel hockey game, it's on. See ya.
1: Yeah.
2: We'll see you at the rink.
0: On Saturday you had to travel?
2: On Saturday, yeah.
1: But it really wasn't, it really ended up being not that bad.
2: Yeah, it was a lot of wind. And
1: for most of the afternoon.
2: Obviously, as Roger said, depending on where you are, you had tons of flooding on the South Shore, kayakers, and I saw a duck swimming on a sidewalk on one of the videos online. seriously, in Lindenhurst.
0: Did you see the shark in the water in Atlantic City?
2: Yes.
0: Was that real?
2: That's real.
0: It seemed real.
2: Yeah, that's real.
1: Oh, sure. Roger's videos are real. Mine are all AI.
2: Well, this was a news video that was everywhere, yeah.
0: Oh, yours was definitely AI.
2: Yeah. Yeah. You just don't have a good AI. Yeah. You know what I'm saying?
0: You know, it's a gut instinct. It's built inside you.
2: That's what it is.
1: Right.
2: You know, and as we navigate through these trying digital times, you have to really just be smart.
1: I don't really want to be smart. I just want to be entertained.
2: Okay. Well, then entertained you will be.
0: If
1: I choose to believe it's real, then it's real.
0: That's so great. Entertaining.
1: Like the other day when you had the bison, you had the baby bison and then the bear trying to go after the baby bison.
0: Oh,
1: and the big old bison was like, oh, yeah, bear. And boom, sent that bear flying. I showed it to Brett. I'm like, don't tell me this is fake. I'll watch this all day.
2: And I said it was borderline. Not what I don't know.
1: It might be real. Might not be. Yeah. I don't care.
0: I know I've had enough of dogs and cats like dancing and barbecuing and doing all these things. Like, you know, once you see 100, it's probably enough to see 100 of them.
1: All right.
0: So let's move on, AI.
1: It looks like Huntington had a whole bunch of trees down, it looks like.
0: Yeah, over 200 or something like that. Like a lot. So wherever you are, hopefully you're okay. It's 5:35. Let's see how the roads are doing in general. And here's Matt.
3: All right, guys. Good morning. You're 102.3 WBAB, Browns, Jeep, and Patchogue, Long Island traffic. The roads, for the most part, on the major arteries like the LIE, Southern, Northern State Parkways look pretty clear for the most part. Look out, though, obviously, for slick conditions this morning as this never-ending nor'easter still making it tricky in spots on the local roads where you still need to watch out for the extra flooding, debris, down limbs, branches, power lines, that sort of thing. A lot of debris in general, so be cautious today. Take your time wherever you're going. Now, the LIRR service has been restored on the Long Beach branch. It had been out since Saturday. That's running good. Everything else, on or close for the time being. I'm Matt Wolf. That's your 102.3 WBAB Browns, Jeep, and Patchogue, Long Island traffic.
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Coming up next, the battle of the sexes continues. And this one is apparently on the guys, all of us, just us. 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

0: 102.3 WBAB, Long Island's only classic rock, Roger and JP. So apparently, in the battle of the sexes, guys are now being blamed for really shutting out life by going in the bathroom, closing the door, and pooping. They're saying guys do this and women don't do this. This is the thing. Guys are weaponizing pooping. What? They're using that phrase.
1: I don't understand. Guys are now in trouble for actually closing the door?
0: And blocking out life and being in there for so long. It's like that's how guys are weaponizing pooping, using it as a weapon. Stop using poop as a weapon.
1: Would you shut up?
0: I know. So I'm the first thing I think is, but wait. Humans poop. Why is it a guy thing?
1: Because guys can do it more. We'll go in there forever.
0: But women don't do that ever?
1: That's what they're complaining about?
0: You know what I mean? That's what. And there's this woman who's a divorce expert, who, by the way, was just divorced a few years ago. She, in her Divorce Happens article, she says men use the bathroom for extended periods to avoid spending times with their families and to shirk life's responsibilities.
1: Okay.
0: Come on.
1: Okay, so this is very funny that this is coming up now.
0: Why?
1: Because this is not just husband and wife stuff. My children, when it comes time to cleaning up after dinner, Isabella was a notorious post-dinner pooper.
0: Unbelievable. Yeah.
1: She would go into the bathroom all the time.
0: Yeah.
1: Yesterday, Nicole and Isabella both made Thanksgiving dinner. Yesterday, nice little switch up from they didn't want to do Sunday sauce and blah, blah, blah. Nice little switch up. Then they went crazy. They did everything you could ask for. They made
0: whole Thanksgiving
1: sweet potatoes. They made mashed potatoes.
0: That's
1: awesome. She made her stuffing. She made that cranberry compote stuff that is good. She made turkey. She actually made a chicken because the day before couldn't get a turkey. It was a whole thing. But it was a lot of dishes, a lot of stuff.
0: Yeah,
1: we're wrapping up. I'm like, Joe, me and you.
0: Yeah.
1: You know, they did me and you.
0: Sure.
1: Okay. So Nicole and Isabella are still in there. They're just getting stuff out of the way. But my man Joe just goes for a while. Like, whoa, whoa, whoa, whoa, whoa, whoa. He's like, what? I have to go to the bathroom. Oh, yeah, Isabella? Do you? Do you really? Now?
0: That's great.
1: Now you have to go?
0: Oh, yeah, Isabella?
1: He's like, you're really not going to let me go to the bathroom? I'm like, no. No, you're not allowed to go to the bathroom. I don't care if you crap your pants. Get out here. This just happened last night.
0: Ah, that's great. He's got it all planned. Going there for a while. By the time he comes out, there'll be like the minor stuff left.
1: Yeah, but he's also got to understand who his father is. Yeah. By the time he comes out, I'm going to want to stab him.
0: Well, that too.
1: You know, he should have that figured out by now.
0: Yeah. So this lady says that, you know, a husband walks through the door and shuts it behind him and becomes a private citizen. And I think we all get that, where you could do it, but how many people are doing this for how long, where it's like she's got it like in a book and like guys are being accused of this. I'm like, how is it possible it's just guys? It may be a majority of guys. I don't know, because women don't want to be thought of as being in the bathroom for 25 minutes or something.
1: Nicole's guilty too. Listen, when the kids were babies.
0: Yeah. Right.
1: There's really nowhere to hide. Yeah. Except the bathroom, right? And I'm like, that's where you would go to hide. And if she went in there for 15, 20 minutes, you needed a break. I got you. You know, this is a teamwork making the dream work thing at that point. At that age when they're 3 and 4 or whatever the hell it is, and like there's just chaos all around. I get it.
0: So she says a basement husband can theoretically be told to come upstairs. A garage husband can be interrupted working on a car. A workout can be postponed. Headphones can come off. A hobby you can work out doing another time. But the bathroom is different, because when someone says, oh, I got to go to the bathroom, it's kind of like, oh, well, okay, you go ahead. You know, like, it kind of like stops everything and you're allowed.
1: Right.
0: Right? Because it's like your son said, what are you going to stop me from going to the bathroom? Like, it doesn't happen. So I have to go to the bathroom is like a power sentence.
1: Right. But let's not pretend that ladies don't do it either.
0: Exactly. So, but for now, unfairly, the guys are all being blamed. Whatever. That's it. We're the ones weaponizing pooping. And Taco Bell is our major ammunition. It's a little before 6 o'clock.
1: By the way, that new one on Sunrise Highway in whatever it is, Holbrook or Bohemia, whatever it is.
0: Oh, yeah.
1: Open for business.
0: Oh, really?
1: Open for business.
0: New Taco Bell. I didn't know that was going up.
1: The new T-Bell. Yeah, I think it's in the same shopping center where the new Chick-fil-A is, or it's like... Yeah, either way. It's open for business.
0: Good to know.
1: Long rumored. Long rumored. We've always been teased with getting a Taco Bell somewhat in the area.
0: In that area, yeah.
1: And there it is.
0: All right, time for traffic.
1: They made sure they weathered the whole poison lettuce storm before,
0: oh, yeah.
1: before they opened that location.
0: Why open it during the lettuce storm?
1: Exactly.
0: It makes complete sense. Nice move. All right, here's Matt.
2: All right, thanks, Roger. 102.3 WBAB, Brian's Jeep and Patchogue. Long Island traffic, checking the Meadowbrook, Wantagh, Seaford, Oyster Bay, Bethpage, Sacticoast, William Floyd, Sunken Meadow Parkways, all in good shape for the most part. Again, though, you got to use caution this morning as we're still in this nor'easter that's been lingering here since Friday afternoon. A lot of cleanup going on. Crews working to clear the local roads, too, get the power back on for a lot of people.

0: B.A.B. Brown's Jeep in Patchogue, Long Island traffic.
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11: Coming up next, where in the world is Daniel Baldwin? The mystery continues.
1: He never showed up Friday.
11: Dun, dun, dun.
1: So you have an answer?
11: No.
1: Ah!
11: No.
1: Oh, no.
11: No, we have some clues. We have
1: clues?
11: A tiny bit of... We'll get into the whole thing next. It's bizarre.
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1: That's right. Where in the world is Daniel Baldwin? Now, you might be asking, why do I care where Daniel Baldwin is?
0: Right.
1: Well, let me tell you. This past Friday, Daniel Baldwin, he came in a couple months ago, and we had a blast. We had an absolute blast.
0: The actor, Baldwin Brothers, that guy.
1: He was coming in to promote a charity event. It was him and his sister Jane. And we had a blast. He was telling great stories and how he grew up listening to B.A.B. We had a really good time.
0: That's great.
1: So a few months later when he reaches out and he says, hey, we got this big charity event going on. Do you mind if we come back in? We had a good time last time. I actually have the voicemail somewhere.
0: Yeah.
1: And I said, I reached back out to him, and Brett got in touch with him, and Brett was texting back and forth with him, and everything was kosher. Everything was good to go. They were coming in Friday at 7:50. We were going to have some laughs. 7:50 comes along.
0: Yeah.
1: We're looking out. No Daniel Baldwin. So you were like, all right, so we started.
2: Well, I told him to get here at 7:40. I'm like, get here at 7:40.
1: Right.
2: I even wrote that morning. I'm like, hey. Text me when you get here.
1: Right.
2: And we'll come to the front and let you in.
1: So we're wrapping
2: no
1: up.
2: No response today.
1: We wrap up Dead Guy in the Envelope, you know, usually right around 7:35, 7:40. We get up. Roger's looking at the door. No Daniel Baldwin. Okay, well, you know, we're not supposed to start for a few more minutes. Comes back in. You know, we go on back on the air at 7:50. We finish wrapping up there. He's supposed to be here. We're saying, anybody see Daniel Baldwin? Nobody seen Daniel Baldwin. We're joking around. Okay, we go break, blah, blah, blah. By the end of the show, there's no Daniel Baldwin. Absolutely, completely blows us off. No contact, no nothing.
3: What happened to him? Where did he go?
1: Rudy Giuliani was involved.
0: Unbelievable.
1: He couldn't find him.
0: All the celebrities.
1: Then we had listeners started getting in on it, and they were like, yeah, we got Daniel Baldwin here. I'm at a bar in Massapequa Park.
0: That was funny.
1: And then he was a cop who was there the night when he... telling stories about he was all coked up in a hotel room and the valet ratted him out for gold coke because he wouldn't get the valet guy into the bar.
0: Yeah, that's a story Daniel told
1: us,
0: and this guy turns out to be one of the
1: cops.
0: This
1: guy reiterated everything that Daniel had told months ago.
0: Great.
1: So anyway, nothing. We have no idea. So we just turned it into where in the world is Daniel Baldwin? But then there's a glimmer of hope. Brett, this is where you come in.
2: Oh, hi.
1: Hi.
2: So at 10 o'clock, I had texted him, hope everything
0: Friday
2: is
0: okay. Morning.
2: Friday morning. Yeah. Hope everything is okay. No response. Then I look at the Facebook post where we posted a picture of you guys with Daniel Baldwin from the last time he was here, teasing that he was going to be here at 7:50. And I look in the comments, and there's Daniel Baldwin, a little after 11 o'clock or so, writing, I owe you guys a visit.
0: So and then that was really him. That's not
2: literally,
0: another
2: no, it's literally
0: Baldwin.
2: Him. Right. Literally him. And then I then texted him again saying, hey, I just saw you commented on Facebook. Is everything okay? What happened this AM? Instead of morning. What happened this morning? Nothing. No response. This is the weirdest thing I've ever experienced.
1: Now, I've seen enough.
2: What the hell?
1: Over my years, I have enough. This is not a pretty story, but I have enough dead friends.
0: Oh.
1: To know certain behaviors. And I'm hoping that this is not the case. But this just looks eerily familiar of somebody with a problem. Well,
0: yeah, you think it looks...
1: How do you not... We didn't hear from his sister.
0: I know.
1: His sister never even got in touch with us.
0: That's what makes me wonder what's going on.
1: Because of how I've grown up and my life experiences, my mind automatically goes there. Brett was legitimately worried, like, maybe they got into an accident on the way to
2: because
1: the
2: his sister is responsible.
1: Right, because his sister is responsible.
2: Like, we should hear something from somebody.
1: Right, but the fact that his sister never got in touch with us, so I'm like, oh, maybe Brett's right.
0: Yeah,
1: But then hours later... Later, he's responding like this, and I'm like, okay, maybe his sister has seen this movie before, and she doesn't want to do any apologizing for.
0: Maybe it's a family thing, and you know,
1: well,
0: a death in the family or something like that, where his sister is like, and him don't respond because they're involed in something. You know?
1: I don't know. The news would have picked up on it by now if there was, you know.
0: Well,
1: if it was,
0: doesn't have to be one of the famous people. But.
1: Well, we'll see because their event is tonight.
0: Yeah,
1: their big charity event is tonight.
0: True. True.
1: Now, for me, persona non grata, you don't owe us a visit. I don't want to see your face, to be quite honest with you.
0: I want to know why. I want to hear the story.
1: You know what? I got to be honest.
2: Send us an email.
1: Yeah, sure. Exactly.
2: How about, or respond to a text.
1: Right.
2: How about that?
1: Yeah.
2: I want that story.
1: Yeah, exactly. I'm not going to sit here and, you know, fool me once, shame on you. Fool me twice, this punk doesn't show up again. Nah, I'm good.
0: I genuinely like the guy. I like
1: him. I like him too.
0: Because he was so good and he had so many great stories. I just like
1: him. I liked him too, but I'm not a, it's just a little bit of respect, right? Mm-hmm. We opened up the doors for you when you asked. We didn't come chasing you down. Mm-hmm. You asked to be on the show so we can help you promote your event. Mm-hmm. And you don't have
0: without knowing the
1: so
0: reason.
1: So you can respond. Hold on, you can respond to a Facebook post, but then ignore Brett's text.
0: Yeah, I know.
2: Multiple texts.
0: That is.
1: Do you know what I'm talking
0: that is
1: about?
0: Very odd.
1: That's disrespectful, yeah. Is what that is. Sorry, Baldwins.
0: I don't know.
1: I better shut up before Alex comes in and shoots the place up.
0: By accident.
2: You're a thoughtless little pig, JP.
1: Right. remember that, Jim?
4: You are a rude, thoughtless little pig.
1: Yeah.
2: Well, at least Alex got back to us.
0: That's such a great... That's a great quote. Well, I think we should reserve judgment till we hear the whole story. And hopefully we hear the whole story. Then we know what the deal is.
1: I don't want to hear the story.
0: I do. How do you not want to know what the story is and why?
1: Brett, give Roger's number. Happened. Roger, you want to hear the story?
0: I do.
1: Call him.
0: I want to know what happened.
2: Yes. See if he gives a response to you.
1: All right.
0: It's 10 after 6, Monday morning.
1: He better not respond to Raj after he doesn't respond to you. That's all
2: That'd
1: I'm
2: be
1: saying.
2: Great.
0: That'd be amazing. What's up, buddy? How are you, Danny? All right, let's see what's going on in the roads and everything. The aftermath of the storm. Of course, there's always the floods and the tides. And then, but let's see what's going on with the traffic and all. Here's Matt.
5: 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Long Island traffic again. Take your sweet time getting to wherever you need to get to this morning. Roads are still kind of messy, especially on the local arteries where cleanup crews are out and about cleaning the roads, restoring power, getting rid of the extra water that's been lingering around for the last couple of days. You know the routine. Seeing a little bit of congestion now, though. LIE westbound just after the Jericho Turnpike exit. And for the most part, you're moving well into Lake Success out to the Queens Line. Southern State slowdowns westbound at 110. Northern State from Vets Highway to 110. That's doing all right. Matt Wolf, that's your 102.3 WBAB Browns Jeep and Patchogue Long Island traffic.
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5: Well, it's the nor'easter that never wants to leave. The tri-state still dealing with the effects of this storm that's been lingering in the area since Friday afternoon. Extensive damage across the island, especially in the low-lying spots like Long Beach, Freeport, Lindenhurst, where flooding is a constant during these things. 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In sports, the Jets lost, the Giants won. The Yankees-Red Sox wildcard series gets underway tomorrow at the stadium. Still raining out there today. Might be some periods, too, of heavy downpours. Windy, too. Clearing again later this afternoon, the high 64. 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

0: 102.3 WBAB, Long Island's only classic rock, Roger and JP. Coming up next, last night in the MTV Video Awards.
1: They're still on.
0: There was a scene where it looked like 1972. I have never seen someone light a cigarette on stage. Like, it's been forever since I've seen, like, it was like Jack Nicholson in the 70s accepting an award.
1: The only one I see do it anymore is Chappelle. Dave Chappelle is lighting smoking butts every time he's on stage.
0: Tell you about this next. It's pretty funny. So, someone you definitely know, too, and a band you definitely care about. 102.3 WBAB, Long Island's only classic rock. 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

0: 102.3 WBAB, Long Island's only classic rock, Roger and JP. So the MTV Video Music Awards for 2026 were on last night. And Nirvana got the Video Vanguard Award.
1: Nirvana.
0: Not a decade or three too late. They got the Video Vanguard Award. I don't know why. Yesterday, except that one of the producers said, I realized that they hadn't gotten a Video Vanguard Award yet. And I was like, how is that possible? That's a good question.
1: What does it even matter? MTV doesn't even exist.
0: Listen, they still do the video. They still do the VMAs.
1: Like, who?
0: For everybody's videos.
1: Who are you? Like, you don't even, yeah, you know what I'm saying? You don't matter. You guys got out of the game. So what do you want to get back in the game once a year and then you get back out of the game?
0: Yes. And the people show up. I mean,
1: Brett's telling me that Madonna performed last
0: night. Madonna performed.
2: She opened up the show. And Snoop Dogg hosted, and they did a tribute, not all in the same moment, and they did a tribute during the show to George Michael, and they did a tribute to Dolly Parton.
1: George Michael?
2: Yeah, and then they had...
0: What a flashback.
2: And then obviously all the new performers as well, too. So it was like really all over the place, and Madonna was definitely all over the place. She was like, I don't know if she was on something in some way, shape, or form. She was really out of it. Anytime they showed her being walked around on and off the stage, she was holding on to whoever she was with. She's even making dad jokes on stage, accepting an award.
3: First of all, I would like to thank my fingers because I can always count on them.
1: Wow. Well, she's almost 70.
2: I know.
1: But still,
0: that's a weird one.
1: There's plenty of 70-year-olds that sound way better than
2: that. She was like so spacey in all her announcements.
1: And she performed?
2: And performed, opened up the show with Sabrina Carpenter.
0: And Charlie XCX. Don't forget that.
2: Oh, yeah, her too.
1: Wow. Sorry, I missed it.
0: So, what Nirvana gets the Vanguard Award, and Dave Grohl is there, and Kurt Novoselic, and Pat Smear, who toured with Nirvana. And when Pat Smear's on stage, Kurt's doing all the talking. Dave Grohl's standing there.
1: Chris.
0: What did I say? Chris. Kurt.
2: Kurt Cobain.
0: Chris, I know. Chris Novoselic is doing all the talking.
1: I would have tuned in for that one.
0: Yeah, right.
2: Ladies and gentlemen.
0: That's right.
1: Back from beyond.
2: And even weirder, Chuck D brought them on stage.
1: From Public Enemy?
2: Yeah. For the video van. Everything was all over the place last night.
0: Yeah. I guess that's shocking, right? Chris Novoselic is doing the talking, and then Pat Smear is standing next to him, and he lights a cigarette on stage.
2: So awful.
0: And it felt like the 70s, like a real old-school brown filter, white Marlboro, it looks like, with the it's lit, it's getting the big ash, and he's standing there, he's smoking it, and it's just, it was just so odd. But, you know, nonetheless, they got the Video Vanguard Award, and then one of the comments is, and I don't know why people care about this so much. Did Dave Grohl get an award for cheating? I'm like, why? Who cares?
1: That story's 2 years old already.
0: Exactly. His wife is with him on the red carpet.
1: Right.
0: They clearly are working through this. Why do you care? I don't know why his cheating story is more visible than anybody else's.
1: He's not saying that in front of Dave's face, of course.
2: And Chris Novoselic looked like he was Dr. Phil. I'm like, oh, what is Dr. Phil doing with Nirvana?
1: Oh, really?
2: He looks almost identical to Dr. Phil.
1: He's got a mustache now.
2: Listen,
1: too?
2: You know, I'm a little hair challenged as well here, I'm not trying to look like Dr. Phil.
0: I can't see Novoselic.
2: Smells like Teen Spirit, all right?
0: I can't see him without picturing the bass hitting him in the head when he threw it in the air. That is like the thing I feel he's most famous for. I know he's in Nirvana, but when he threw the bass in the air trying to be cool and it landed on his head.
1: Tried to get cracked him right in the head. I remember. That was on the MTV Awards, if I remember correctly.
0: I think it was. So I don't know how embarrassed MTV was to be 2026 finally giving Nirvana the Vanguard Award because their videos were definitely cutting edge.
1: So it's the 2026
0: influential
1: VMAs.
0: Yes.
1: And they busted out Chuck D, Nirvana.
0: Mm-hmm.
1: They did a service for George Michaels.
2: They did a tribute to him.
1: Tribute, mm-hmm. And they did to Dolly Parton.
2: Mm-hmm. Right.
1: And Madonna's your opening act.
0: Mm-hmm.
1: You're talking about, you know, trying to... who they're going for our eyes. They were going our eyes.
0: Yeah, yeah. I guess they were.
1: It's over. It's over. Stop it. Get out of the game. You got the American Music Awards. You got the Grammys. Yeah. Those two barely even matter anymore.
0: Even if you put on MTV Classic, I feel like I never run into a video if I happen to come across that channel at some point.
1: Anymore.
0: I don't even know what channel it is anymore, but you know.
1: Yeah, well.
0: So that's what they did.
1: I feel like if I went on to MTV Classic, I'd see the video for She's a Beauty from the Tubes.
0: I've seen that in a long time. Wow. It's just about 6:30. Let's see how the traffic's doing this morning. Here's Matt.
4: 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Brown's Jeep and Patchogue, Long Island traffic. Not what I want to see, but here we go. We got a crash on the Meadowbrook Parkway northbound up by the Northern State Parkway exit. One lane is out. You can imagine the backups are substantial now going past Old Country Road at this point. You think maybe you want to try the Wonton instead? Yeah, fair warning. That's in rough shape, too, just as you get up to the Northern State. So pick your poison in this respect. The LIE doing good in both directions at 110. Southern State westbound at Belmont Park looks good, though. You start to hit the brakes at New Highway. 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Jeep and Patchogue, Long Island traffic.
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1: You remember years ago, it came up on the show where they were talking about there's going to be male birth control.
0: Oh, yeah.
1: It wasn't going to be, not the vasectomy or anything like that, but there was going to be
0: a pill.
1: Right. And I said, guys are never going to go for that. Well, they found a pretty good sales pitch.
0: Oh, yeah?
1: Yeah. I'll tell you about it next. I think my guys might jump on.
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1: So years ago, we started talking about how they were trying to come up with male contraception, right? And it was going to be, and when they first started coming out with it, it was going to be injections. And as guys, we just immediately assumed it was going to be injections into the ball bag. We're like, nope, nope, your body, your problem.
2: Hell no.
0: Why couldn't it be just a pill, right?
1: Well, now it's funny because they were going down the injections, then there were going to be gels, and there were going to be longer lasting contraceptives, which I assume, I guess they were going to do, because now you can get testosterone and basically pellets. And they just put the pellets into your skin, and they last, you know, say six or 8 months at a time. And then when it runs out, you just go get new pellets inserted, that kind of thing. I don't understand it. It's an option. So with the creams, they're an option. But now they're talking about a pill. And I think guys immediately be like, oh, all right, I'm listening.
0: Right? That's easy.
1: And then here's the sales pitch in the headline. New male birth control options are on the way, including a pill that can make orgasms even better. And I'm like, okay. Because the whole time it's like, all right, how are you going to sell this to dudes? How are you going to sell this to dudes?
0: Look over here.
1: And then all of a sudden they say, well, if you take this pill, it's going to make your orgasms better. And dudes are going to be like, I'm listening. It says one company looking to capitalize on that interest, Next Life Sciences, which is working on two potential options, the pause pill, an on-demand drug taken before sex, and a plan A, a reversible implant designed to keep sperm at bay for years. But the pill, they're saying, will have an extra added benefit and...
0: All right. So this is available now, or it's on the way?
1: No, this is on. It's.
0: I don't know what's taking so long. It just seems like forever.
1: Well, because
0: with all the advances in science, how do they not have?
1: Because here's the thing: there's got to be a market for it.
0: Yeah.
1: You know, they're not going to sell. They're not going to push out, spend billions and billions of dollars in research and development for a product that nobody wants. Like if dudes, for years we've been able to get away with condoms.
0: Right.
1: Most of the time.
0: But who wants that if you just take a pill? It seems like...
1: Well, women were taking the pills and all the other stuff. But relax, ladies. I understand you want a little equality here. You got the pendulum needs to swing onto the dude's side. I totally get it. You're talking to a guy with a vasectomy.
0: Failsafe.
1: I had no fear.
0: Yeah.
1: But, you know, they're not going to spend billions unless people want it. Now, all of a sudden, the headlines say, hey, better orgasms. Everybody's head turns. You know what I'm saying? Everybody's head turns towards the...
2: I love it!
1: Towards the headlines. And now they got one of the most disturbing conversations I ever had with my father when I was going to get a vasectomy. And he's like, John, don't do it. And I'm like, Dad, I'm going to do it. I don't want any more kids. John, I'm telling you, don't do it. Mm. Why shouldn't I do it? He said, because when I did it, you know, I really lost the intensity of my orgasms. I said, A, don't ever say those words to me again. A. B, I go, when you did it, they were making the cuts with like blunt rocks.
0: Yeah.
1: Do you know what I'm saying? Like, I think we're...
0: Blunt rocks, a chainsaw, whatever they had handy.
1: We're in a little bit of a different place now, Dad, but thanks for worrying about the intensity of my orgasms. I appreciate you very much.
0: Mr. Parisi, come right in, lay on the table, and all right, let's begin. Yeah, don't move. No, just hold still. Hold still. We're almost through. It's a little rough.
1: Right.
0: Oh, right. Real tough little urethra right here.
1: The pill works without shutting down sperm production. Instead, it interferes with the biological signal that tells the vas de France, that's the thing they slice, the tubes that carry sperm, to release during ejaculation. Mm-hmm. I don't know what the hell that means.
0: Vas de France. I think it's a vas deferens.
1: That's what I just said.
0: Vas de France. That was
1: fine.
0: Good.
1: Now it's French? It probably is French. I don't know.
0: I have no idea. It could be.
1: It says, in theory, the rest of the experience is supposed to stay intact. Men would still be able to get an erection, have an orgasm, and experience sexual pleasure. And then it says, in fact, anecdotally, we've heard men say they actually have increased pleasure. And then, you know, the R&D team is like, all right, take that out, boom. Because when we're going to put this thing on television, you're going to need guys running across the TV saying, my orgasm's the better.
0: John is so happy lately.
1: Where do I sign up?
0: Well, that's good to hear. They're finally helping out the guys. My God. We're so lagging behind.
1: I know. We've been...
0: Really, just...
1: you have no idea the difficulty...
0: So primitive.
1: ...of being a man. A man?
0: It's 6:43. Traffic time. Here's Matt.
3: 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Browns, Jeep, and Patchogue. Long Island traffic. Still watching that crash on the Meadowbrook Parkway. This is northbound, right at the Northern State. Not what you want to see on a morning like this with the slick conditions, but here we are. One lane is out. Backups there on the Meadowbrook going past Old Country Road. Again, I'd say maybe try the Wantagh, but that's in terrible shape right now. Getting up to the Northern, pick your poison in that regard. Southern State westbound, getting blitzed right now, just after the Meadowbrook crawling into Hempstead Lake. No problems for now on the Sacticos. 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Long Island traffic.
0: Hey, this is Roger for the great people at Own Well. Own Well will grieve your property taxes for you because we're all paying too much, right? 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It was so simple. 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
3: Let's just say this nor'easter is taking its time getting out of here. The island and the tri-state getting socked with miserable conditions. Almost 72 hours worth of rain, high winds, and tidal flooding in the usual low-lying areas like Atlantic Beach, Copaig, Fire Island 2. Out in Montauk, they recorded a gust of 81 miles per hour at the height of the storm. There's plenty of cleanup going on right now. Crews out there still draining the flooded areas, so use caution. Especially keep an eye out for power crews at PSE&G working to restore power to about 7,000 customers, especially along the North Shore. And if you have to report a power outage, call their 24/7 hotline at 1-800-490-0075. There'll be elevated tides today still. Periods of rain, that'll be an issue throughout the day until the storm finally moves out later on this afternoon. Sports, the Jets lost. Giants won. Yankees Red Sox wild card series gets underway tomorrow at the stadium. Rain will linger today again until it all clears out later this afternoon, the high 64. I'm Matt Wolf. 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

0: 102.3 WBAB, Long Island's only classic rock. Roger and JP. Well, with the meeting of our President Trump and China's President Xi Jinping last week, you're like, all right, what good comes out of this? We got two pandas. They sent us two pandas.
1: China.
0: So now the Atlanta Zoo is no longer panda-less.
2: What do we send them?
0: That's a good question. I looked it up because I'm like, if that's what China apparently has been giving pandas to countries they like for hundreds of years, like since the Tang Dynasty.
2: If anybody else was in office, I'd say we probably had to give up two Chinese spies and get two pandas back. If anybody else was in office, I don't care what team they're on.
0: So they get here on a FedEx plane, and it's the FedEx Panda Express, and it literally has their pictures on the plane. Like, they did the whole thing up. Like, really? Like,
2: isn't the Panda Express the Chinese joint at the mall? Isn't that Panda Express?
0: What's it called? Yeah.
2: I'm not crazy, right? Right?
0: Yeah. So the FedEx
2: literally
0: Panda
2: rated
0: Express.
2: The least healthy fast food chain on the planet.
0: Really?
2: Yes.
0: Oh, I
2: read that a couple months ago.
0: I don't mind that at all. I haven't had it much, but when I have it, it's good. So the two pandas that we get in Atlanta are named Ping Ping and Fu Shuang. And the first thing I think of with Ping Ping is Trump. You know, the whole thing where he goes, ping, ping, ping, ping, ping, ping, ping. Exactly. So, like, is the president of China trolling Trump by sending him a panda named Ping Ping?
2: I'm not sure Ping Ping ever got all the way over there.
0: So Ping Ping
1: Ping Ping Bong Bong Bing
0: see?
1: Bing Bing.
0: So
2: if it was Ping Ping and Bing Bing, I think you might have been onto something.
0: So Ping Ping and Fu Shuang get here, and they came over on a 16-hour flight on a FedEx plane, and they gave them water and bamboo so that they'd be happy. And now they're here, and they're getting top of the line rooms. Like, they call them day rooms at the zoo. Like, these are the newest with top of the line zoological lighting and perfect floors, because they're treating these pandas like royalty, and they call them giant pandas. I don't know how big, but they are pretty cool looking. And pandas.

0: we send two bald eagles to China so they can live in captivity, yeah. people would lose their minds.
1: But meanwhile, China adores the pandas and they send them to us.
0: Right, but they're pandas in captivity all the time. They get fed, they eat it, you know, they're good. The bald eagle is the ultimate sign of freedom, and then you're going to go up, put it in a cage?
1: I mean, maybe, should we just send over, like, golden doodles or something? Like, you know, something that's, like, they're everywhere. Like, these dogs that hop on everybody.
0: The truth of the matter is we probably got golden doodles from China in the first place.
1: Oh, we might have. How about Sydney Sweeney lingerie? That's very American. You know, something Sydney Sweeney. That would make them happy. We'd have peace.
0: They're already knocking it off.
2: Yes.
1: That's a good point.
0: You know what I'm saying?
1: We don't need this. We already know how to make this. So that's what we got as a diplomatic gift.
0: You got a whole line of that. They spell Sydney with an I, and everything else is the same. They ripped the whole thing off.
1: Welcome, Ping Ping and Fu Shuang. And you can go to Atlanta if you want to go see them.
2: I love China.
0: Are they babies right now?
1: No, they say they're giant pandas, so I don't know what their age is. Oh, wait, 5 and 6. That's what it is.
0: Be amazing if
1: they've been around a while.
0: If they got here and they put on like 100 pounds in 2 months. Let's see what happens when you go to America. Everybody gets fat.
1: Right. A little before 7. A little after 7, we'll get to Dead Guy in the Envelope. But right now, traffic with Matt.
3: Morning, Roger. 102.3 WBAB, Brad's Jeep and Patchogue. Long Island traffic. That crash on the Meadowbrook has been cleared out. Traffic is moving well again on the Meadowbrook up to the northern state. Wanta, though, not so much. Still very heavy on your approach to the northern. LIE getting sticky now, westbound at the Seaford Oyster Bay. Southern state, you got pockets of stop and go between the Wanta and Meadowbrook Parkways. Otherwise, it's in kind of decent shape at this point. Service restored on the LIRR Long Beach branch. After all the flooding over the weekend, Babylon Branch and Montauk Branch, however, you're looking at delays. Everything else running on or close. Matt Wolf, that's your 102.3 WBAB. Brown's Jeep and Patchogue, Long Island traffic.
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2: 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Get Harrison. 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

0: 102.3 WBAB, Long Island's only classic rock, Roger and JP. 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So today's Dead Guy in the Envelope, I know who the guy is. I'll give you the opening clues, then you guys ask questions. If you can solve who he is first, you will win your choice of tickets from the BAB prize stash. This guy was a white American athlete. He's a multiple team guy. Like, you would think of him for a couple... It's almost like an actor with movies, right? Where or TV series, where they have multiple things they're known for, but one of them rises to the top in your brain. Same with this guy with sports. Multiple team guy, one rises to the top. He's in the Hall of Fame for one of the teams, but he's not in the big Hall of Fame.
1: Does he have championships with both teams?
0: Let me check. I don't know if he has a championship with both teams. That's a good question. I'll have to look it up. It'll take a second.
1: Does he have it with at least the one that put him in their Hall of Fame?
0: I don't think so. I'll have to look it up. I'll have to look it up in a second. Go ahead, Brett.
2: Would we know the other Hall of Fame? Is it like an obvious Hall of Fame, or is it
1: the team's Hall of Fame?
0: It's the
2: team's Hall of Fame.
0: Yeah, yeah.
2: Okay.
0: So, yeah, you would know right away.
2: Can I ask another question? I apologize. Yeah. Did he have a significant, was he known significantly for one decade?
0: No, I would say not. He's definitely a multiple decade guy as well. All right. Reasonably long career for sure. 631-250-1023. Ask your yes or no questions.
1: But just know that you may
0: narrow down who this guy is.
1: Even though you ask a yes or no question, you may not get the answer for it.
0: Well, it may take a little research.
1: Someone didn't do their research heading into Dead Guy in the Envelope today.
0: I did plenty of research.
1: I don't feel like you did.
0: Just not sure if he got one there. There's one year that one of the teams won the World Series. I'm not sure if he...
1: We know it's baseball.
0: No, I slipped.
1: Kick.
0: Oops. Won the World Series. I'm not sure if he was on the team at that time. That's why I have to look. All right. Good luck. Now you know baseball. 631-250-1023. Your yes or no questions. Coming up next for Dead Guy in the Envelope. Right now we check the roads, and here's Matt.
3: 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All right, Northern State Parkway westbound, pretty jammed up now from 106 out to Post Road. It gets a little bit better after that, but only for so long. You slow down again as you get to Roslyn Road. Sunrise Highway from the Oakdale Merge to the Robert Moses exit looks good, but if you're making your way up to the Sacramento Coast, that is getting heavy now on the Pioneer Drive approach. Again, service restored on the LIRR Long Beach branch after all the flooding over the weekend, but I'm looking at delays on the Babylon and Montauk branches. 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
0: 102.3 WBAB, Roger and JP's Dead Guy in the Envelope. Just started off. I know who the dead guy is. I'll give you the clues, and then let's see how you do trying to narrow down who this guy is. If you, you know, if you figure him out first, you'll get your choice of tickets from the BAB prize stash. So today's guy, white American athlete, baseball player, since I slipped and mentioned World Series. He did not win a World Series, by the way.
1: Ever.
0: He did not. He did not win a World Series. Multiple team guy, although, like actors with, let's say, multiple TV shows, he's on multiple teams, but one of those teams will rise to the top in your brain. He's in the Hall of Fame for one of his teams that he played for, but he's not in the big baseball Hall of Fame. 631-250-1023. Good morning. You're first. Go ahead.
16: Did this man live past 50?
0: Oh, yeah.
16: Was he ever an announcer?
0: No, he wasn't. No. Sorry. Hi, B.A.B. Dead Guy.
17: Did he play for the New York Mets at all?
0: He did not. Sorry. Oh. All right, 631-250-1023.
1: Was he, like, one of those guys who transcended the sport where, like, he was doing national commercials, that kind of thing?
0: No, I would say not. I mean, he's very well known, but no, he wasn't doing national commercials and things. Nope. All right, good luck, you guys. More of your questions and guesses coming up. 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
3: Well, it's the nor'easter that never wants to leave. The tri-state still dealing with the effects of this storm that's been lingering in the area since Friday afternoon. Extensive damage across the island, especially in the low-lying spots like Long Beach, Freeport, Lindenhurst, where flooding is a constant during these things. 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In sports, the Jets lost, the Giants won. The Yankees Red Sox wild card series gets underway tomorrow at the stadium. Still raining out there today. Might be some periods, too, of heavy downpours. Windy, too. Clearing again later this afternoon, the high 64. 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

0: 104.3 WBAB, Long Island's only classic rock. Roger and JP. Dead guy in the envelope. You're trying to figure out who this guy is so you can win your choice of the concert tickets from the BAB prize stash. The dead guy, I know who he is. So here are the clues you have so far. You got a white American baseball player, multiple team guy, although one of those teams will stick out in your brain more than the others. He's in the Hall of Fame for one of them, but he's not in the big baseball Hall of Fame. He did not win a World Series. 631-250-1023.
1: He's nationally known, though. Like, I know you said he didn't do big national commercials, but he's that big of an athlete.
0: Yeah, he didn't do national commercials, but like he played on both coasts and in the middle of the country. So I mean, a lot of people know exactly who this guy is, and obviously in one of the team's halls of fame, you know, he clearly was a very good baseball player. Hi, BAB, go ahead.
2: Yes, was he suspended for gambling?
0: No. He wasn't that scandal-type guy, you know? Hi, Roger, JP's dead guy in the envelope.
3: Morning, fellas. Did he play in a National League?
0: Yes.
3: Did he play for the Reds?
0: No.
1: Did he also play in the American League?
0: Yes. Yeah, he covered it all, right? 631-250-1023.
1: The two teams he's best known for, was he a player on both of those teams?
0: Yeah.
1: Okay. Yeah. So it was like he wasn't playing for one and then managing another, that kind of thing.
0: Yeah, these are all playing things where you would know him from multiple teams, and he's known pretty well for, I'd say, three of them at least. 631-250-1023. Good luck. More of your questions and guesses coming up next. It's 102.3 WBAB, Long Island's only classic rock. Roger and JP.

0: 102.3 WBAB, Long Island's only classic rock. Roger and JP. Dead guy in the envelope. You're trying to figure out who this baseball player is. I know who the guy is. Here are the clues. See if it gets you there. You got a white American baseball player, multiple team guy. He played on both coasts and in the Midwest as well. He's in the Hall of Fame for one of the teams. He's not in the big baseball Hall of Fame. And then one of the teams he did play for will stick out in your head for above all the others, even though that's not the one he's in the Hall of Fame for. 631-250-1023. He did not win a World Series. Good morning. Go ahead.
1: Yes. Did he play in New York?
0: Not for a New York team. Nope. Hey, that guy in the envelope. Go ahead.
2: Hello. Was this guy in the Angels?
0: He did one or two seasons. Two seasons.
2: Okay. Was he a pitcher?
0: No, he was not a pitcher. Sorry. Hi, Roger and JP, you're on.
3: Is the dead man Billy Martin?
0: It is not Billy Martin. This guy was not a manager, not famously. He did some coaching in the minor leagues. You wouldn't even know that. You know him only as really as a player.
4: And Billy's got World Series with the Yankees, yeah, that too. The Yankees, right?
0: Hi, BAB.
5: Is it Bob Uecker?
0: It is not. This guy was not an announcer.
4: Did he go into entertainment, like the movies or television post-baseball?
0: No. Nope. Kind of disappeared. Yeah. He really had his baseball career, and that was it. 631-250-1023.
4: Isn't that the dream?
0: Good career, solid career, made money. Yeah, he went out and like did his own thing afterwards. He like built some houses and stuff. Like a lot of, I just read about another guy doing that the other day. They just, you know.
4: Yeah, football player. I think
0: living
4: it was
0: their
4: David,
0: life.
4: Was it David Carr? The
0: yes,
4: guy that, yeah.
0: That's who it was. Yep, yep.
4: I don't think there's ever been a quarterback that's taken more hits than David Carr. When he got drafted by the Texans.
0: Yeah.
4: It was like they had nobody in front of him.
0: Really?
4: Boom,
0: oh, that's horrible.
4: Boom. And then he came to the Giants.
0: I remember him.
4: He ended up getting the Super Bowl as a backup.
0: Yeah. And he made some money, and he's like building houses out there. Yeah. And that's what this guy did, too.
4: And that's everything you needed to know about David Carr.
0: But the dead guy in the envelope is not David Carr. The dead guy in the envelope is a baseball player, and you're trying to figure him out. He wasn't a pitcher, an announcer, a manager. Nope. And one team sticks out, but it is not a New York team. Nothing in New York. 631-250-1023. Good luck. More of your questions and guesses next. And here's Matt.
6: Guys, good morning. You're 102.3 WBAB, Browns, Jeep, and Patchogue, Long Island traffic. If you're taking the Sunken Meadow northbound up to 25A, be aware crews are dealing with a downed tree at the eastbound exit ramp. For that's exit SMSE. That's closed off. And it's kind of a reminder, we're not completely out of the woods with everything yet with this storm. Still lingering rain, still a lot of debris, tree limbs. Crews are out there cleaning everything up, so stay sharp, especially on the local road. Roads. Southern State westbound, heavy from the Bethpage Parkway out to the Wantagh. Northern State, Wolf Hill Road to Round Swamp Road. You're doing decent, though. Look out for pockets of stop and go in that direction. Service restored on the LIRR Long Beach branch after the weekend. Babylon branch and Montauk branch have delays. I'm Matt Wolf. That's your 102.3 WBAB Browns, Jeep, and Patchogue, Long Island traffic.
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10: 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I know who the guy is, so here are the clues. Let's see if we can figure out who he is. You've got a white American baseball player, multiple team guy. He played on both coasts and in the middle of the country as far as his home teams go. There is one team that will stick out in your mind, though. He did not play for New York teams. He also did not win a World Series in his career, even though he had a long, solid career. Let's see. He wasn't a manager. He wasn't an announcer. And he did at one point play for the Angels. And he is not in the... one of the teams, he's in their Hall of Fame, but he's not in the big Hall of Fame. 631-250-1023. Good morning. Go ahead.
11: Hello. Was he in the Boston Red Sox Hall of Fame?
10: No, he's not. Sorry. Hello, BAB dead guy.
12: Yeah, was this guy an outfielder?
10: At one point, yeah, that's how he started. A lot of his career was as an outfielder. Go ahead.
12: Is it Pete Rose?
10: No, sorry. No scandals with this guy. And no, not Pete Rose. And this guy played National and American League. You know him well, even though he didn't play in New York. For a certain reason. 631-250-1023.
13: Good luck. Did he die in a plane crash?
10: No, did not. Dead guy in the envelope, 102.3 WBAB, Long Island's only classic rock.

0: one's only classic rock. Roger and JP playing the game Dead Guy in the Envelope. All right, here are the clues. I know the guy is, so you know he's a white American baseball player. Didn't play in New York for a New York team, but he did play for five different teams, East and West Coast, middle of the country as well, National and American League. He was not a famous manager by any stretch, not an announcer, not a pitcher. Definitely was an outfielder, and then another position as well. And you know him best as a player. He's in the Hall of Fame for one of the teams he played for, but not in the Big Baseball Hall of Fame. And he's not in the Red Sox Hall of Fame. Somebody asked that. Let's see if you can figure out. And he played for the Angels, too, a little bit, but didn't win a World Series on his own. He was in some World Series, but didn't win a World Series. Good morning, B.A.B. You're next. Go ahead.
1: What's up, fellas? I got into the game a little late. Is it Bill Buckner?
0: Bill Buckner is the dead guy in the envelope. Very good. Yep. Outfielder and first baseman. The first team you think of because of the game against the Mets and the series against the Mets or the Red Sox. He played for the Red Sox two different times. But really, the Cubs put him in the Hall of Fame. He was great for them. And before that, for the Dodgers, in between the Angels and the Royals. But there you go. Bill Buckner. It gets by Buckner. Goes through his legs.
2: Didn't we do a
0: game six of the World Series against the Mets?
2: Didn't we do a charity event with him?
0: We did.
2: He was holding on by a thread, if
0: I
2: remember.
0: He was.
2: He was in bad shape, right?
0: Yeah, he was not in good shape at all.
2: Your choice. Ringo Starr this Thursday night at Forest Hills or the Professional Bull Riders at the Coliseum on March 6th?
1: I'm going to go with the Bull Riders.
2: All right. I heard it's a good time. 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
1: Thanks, guys.
0: Good job, buddy.
3: Little roller up along first. Behind the bag. It gets through Buckner. Here comes Knight, and the Mets win it.
0: The manager did not make the defensive change. At the time, he was supposed to, and he decided not to, and he left Buckner in. If he makes that change, maybe the course of baseball history in that situation changes.
2: Right.
0: But, went through his legs and gave the Mets all sorts of life. And Bill Buckner died of Lewy body dementia. That's why when we saw him, he wasn't in great shape. He was,
2: right.
0: You know, we could tell he was very weak and small, and but he still showed up at the charity event for John Thiessen, and then he passed away, I think, the next year, that May of that next year. So we saw him in 2018. How about that? Bill Buckner never won a World Series, but he was in one with the Dodgers and in one with the Red Sox. And he went back to Fenway in 2008 to help them unfurl the 2007 banner. The fans loved him after a little while.
2: Yeah,
0: and the media crushed him. He always blamed the media. He's like, he disappeared to Boise, Idaho. And he's like, I blame, he said the media was merciless. He goes, the fans in Boston weren't that bad.
2: Imagine social media.
0: Oh, can't imagine it. So there's Bill Buckner, the dead guy in the envelope. Thanks for playing along with the game brought to you by PJ Fitzpatrick Professional Home Improvement Services. 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We'll play again tomorrow at 7:05. Meanwhile, we are 16 minutes away from the next $1,000 cash keyword. 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Win money like everybody else is doing. 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
4: Roger, 102.3 WBAB, Brown's Jeep and Patchogue, Long Island traffic. Southern State westbound is just a beast now from the Wantagh to the Meadowbrook Parkway. And you've also got a crash on the Meadowbrook Parkway. This is southbound right at the Southern State Parkway exit. All lanes are open, but the exit ramp is blocked off. Look out for that. The LIE from 231 to Round Swamp Road doing okay. You do hit the brakes big time, though, at the Seaford Oyster Bay. You know, you think about it, all this rain that we experienced over the weekend. 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Brown's Jeep and Patchogue, Long Island traffic.
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4: Let's just say this nor'easter is taking its time getting out of here. The island and the tri-state getting socked with miserable conditions. Almost 72 hours worth of rain, high winds, and tidal flooding in the usual low-lying areas like Atlantic Beach, Copaig, Fire Island 2. Out in Montauk, they recorded a gust of 81 miles per hour at the height of the storm. There's plenty of cleanup going on right now. Crews out there still draining the flooded areas, so use caution, especially keep an eye out for power crews at PSE&G working to restore power to about 7,000 customers, especially along the North Shore. And if you have to report a power outage, call their 24/7 hotline at 1-800-490-0075. There'll be elevated tides today still, periods of rain. That'll be an issue throughout the day until this storm finally moves out later on this afternoon. Sports, the Jets lost. Giants won. Yankees Red Sox wild card series gets underway tomorrow at the stadium. Rain will linger today again until it all clears out later this afternoon, the high 64. I'm Matt Wolf. 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
1: So, still no idea where Daniel Baldwin is? We're still there.
0: No idea. Still no idea.
1: Still nothing. Check this out. You guys will love this one. There's this guy. He's the quarterback for Brigham Young University. His name, ready for this one? Bear Bachheimer. Bachmeyer. Ooh. If ever
0: Bear Bachmeyer
1: on the frozen tundra of Lambeau Field, Bear.
0: See what that guy was, Brock. What was the name?
1: No, was it
0: Brock? No,
1: Brock.
0: Who's the football player?
1: Was it Brock Joklowski?
0: Something
1: like that. Was he playing at Hofstra and then had to go somewhere else? It was just like that ultimate. Like he's got a chin of stone football name, and he's just
0: Bear Brock.
1: Bear Bachmeyer.
0: Bachmeyer.
1: The frozen tundra of Brigham Young.
0: Drink Bachmeyer beer.
1: Yeah. So him and his family eat dinner naked.
0: What?
1: You want that one more time?
0: He and his family?
1: Bear Bachmeyer told RG3, so RG3 was covering the game for Fox, and RG3 came in and he said during the fourth quarter BYU was leading, he goes, this is RG3 talking to the guys. This is while the game is going on.
0: Yeah.
1: Yeah, he told us a story about like why he lost 15 pounds this offseason, talking about Bear Bachmeyer. And it really stems from his dad, him taking his shirt off at the dinner table and his dad saying he was fat. So he got fat shamed into losing the weight. But it's been better for him as a quarterback, right? And he goes, yeah, he told us that at the dinners, you know, sometimes they just take their clothes off and they walk around naked.
0: What?
1: He's like, I don't think anybody listening right now really does this kind of thing, but the Bachmeyers, for some reason, that's just the way they roll.
0: What?
1: Yeah.
0: Completely naked?
1: Right. So he said, Bachmeyer's got 642 passing yards, 64 rushing yards, total 8 total touchdowns. All of a sudden, the quote started going viral. Quote, they like to have fun. They're rowdy, Griffin continued. He's got brothers, Hank and Tiger. So you got Hank, Tiger, and Bear.

0: kids were little, right?
1: Yeah, yeah.
0: But as they started getting older, you'd be like, okay, let's squash that, and it is what it is. I don't have a problem with nudity. I'd go to a nude beach. Not a problem. Mm-hmm. I had a father who ate dinner in his underwear, not because he was trying to be some sort of progressive guy. He was just lazy.
2: Yeah.
0: He would come home from work. He would take a nap. He'd wake up when dinner. He took a nap in his underwear. He'd come sit at the dinner table in his underwear, the classy man that he was, and he'd go back up to bed, and that would be the end of it. I don't have a problem with naked. I have a problem with naked dinner. I do.
1: Absolutely.
0: I have a problem with naked dinner.
1: Is it like just that family where they're all athletes and the mom is just used to all the equipment's everywhere, the guys are getting changed, there's jock straps, it's just become like...
0: I don't know.
1: She sees them naked so much it doesn't even matter and they sit at the table?
0: I don't know. Naked? I don't know how RG3 didn't schedule a follow-up interview. Like, okay, we got the football stuff out of the way, can we dive a little deeper into the naked dinner category? Or... interview one of the other brothers, interview the father, interview the mother, somebody.
1: What's Thanksgiving like now that they're all grown? I wonder if they still do it.
0: I don't know.
1: Remember the old days? Let's do it.
0: Remember that time you spilled the gravy into your pubes? He told us that dinners, you know, sometimes they just take their clothes off. They walk around naked.
1: Also, the big, like, hairy guys. I mean, unless they shave their bodies completely. I mean, there's just way too much exposure to body hair around food.
0: I don't know, man. I don't know.
1: That sounds horrible.
0: Yep. Hold on to that name, though. Bear Bachmeier.
1: All right. Remember, let's see what he does.
0: Oof.
1: It's time for the $1,000 cash keyword. You ready?
0: Yeah.
1: Roger, JP's Go Fund Yourself. 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Maybe you win the $1,000. Here you go.
0: The keyword is fortune, as in $1,000 is not a fortune, but it'll pay for gas.
1: Yeah, it'll be all right.
0: Not bad, right? 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Now look for where it says Roger and JP's Go Fund Yourself Contest. Put in the word fortune. You have till 8:30. For your shot to win the $1,000. And remember, if at around 8:30 you get a phone call, you don't recognize the number, answer the phone. Because if it's us and you don't recognize and you don't answer the phone, you won't get your money. All right? Fortune. Good luck.
1: All right. It's Roger JP, 102.3 WBAB. Let's see how the traffic is doing right now with Matt.
3: Good morning, gentlemen. You're 102.3 WBAB, Brown's Jeep and Patchogue, Long Island traffic. All right, Sac to Coast Parkway, not awful, northbound off the southern state. A little bit heavy into Pine Air Drive. You're better up to the LIE from there. The LIE westbound at that spot, a little busy into 231. Nothing major, though. Where it is major, though, of course, it's the southern state westbound from the Bethpage Parkway all the way out to the Meadowbrook. Sloppy conditions, too, thanks to the rain. Stop and go all over the place. 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
11: 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And maybe you win $1,000. Coming up next, well, you know what? It's a little fill in the hole. This is a headline. This is a weird headline. And there'll be something missing from it. You have to figure out what that is. So here's the headline. Unemployed Florida man hires blank to get him a job. Unemployed Florida man hires blank to get him a job. JP.
12: Hooker.
11: Not a hooker. No. Brett.
12: A manatee.
11: No. He did not hire a really smart manatee to get him a job. No. Unemployed Florida man hires blank to get him a job.
12: Cop?
11: Nope. 631-250-1023. Can you fill in the hole? Take a guess. Don't look it up. Just take a guess. See if you can figure out what that could possibly be. It's fill in the hole. 102.3 WBAB, Long Island's only classic rock. Roger, JP.

0: 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Roger and JP. All right, fill in the hole. Here's a weird headline I saw last night that there's a something missing from it. See if you can guess what goes in this headline. Unemployed Florida man hires blank to get him a job. Unemployed Florida man hires blank to get him a job. JP and Brett guessed hooker, manatee, and cop.
1: I'm going to go one more.
0: None of those correct.
1: A furry.
0: Furry, not correct. 631-250-1023. Who did he hire to get him a job? Go ahead.
2: Hey, good morning. Did the Florida man hire a comedian?
0: No, he did not. Sorry.
1: Daniel Baldwin. Did he hire Daniel Baldwin?
0: No, he did not. Hi, BAB.
3: Hey, guys. How about a librarian?
0: He did not hire a librarian. Nope. Hi, Roger JP's fill in the hole. Unemployed Florida man hires blank to get him a job.
4: Hi, Etsy witch.
0: He hired an Etsy witch to get him a job.
1: What
0: he
1: is
0: went
1: that?
0: To Etsy.com and he found a lady who was a witch, mystery tarot card reader, witch type lady, and she got him 9 interviews in a week. He's going to have to pick one of the jobs, I guess. And that's the way this guy found the way out of unemployment. Pretty weird.
1: Well, no, he's not going to have to pick one of the jobs. He's got to get one of the jobs. He's got 9 interviews, right?
0: Oh, he's got interviews, and
1: right, he's got interviews.
0: It's all going well. He's gone to the interviews, and in fact, here is this guy who put all this on TikTok, and he put on that he was, you know, I can't find a job, whatever, and somebody suggested, hire a witch. Go to
5: Guys,
0: Etsy. There's a whole
5: Etsy
0: bunch of
5: witch
0: them.
5: Etsy witch needs to chill. So it's been 5 days since I hired an Etsy witch to get me a job. And I'm going to ask her to just chill the reading because I have 3 more interviews. I just finished one interview and I'm like, great, only 2 more left. I just got 3 text messages. I now have 3 more interviews and that's great. I'm happy. But I'm a human being. I'm tired.
1: Oh, Jesus.
5: I prepare for these like. There's only so many iced coffees I can get per interview. But I might text my witch and just be like, could we cool it just for this week? Let's just maximize it to 6 interviews per 2 days. All the interviews want to meet with me today. And I'm just like, I don't have time because I have other job interviews. But I can't say that because that looks like I don't care about that job. And what's bizarre about this is I've had more interviews this week than I've had my entire unemployment phase. For over a year. I'm dead ass. I have 9 interviews this week. I have not had 9 interviews over the span of a year and almost a half. So it's great. I'm happy, but let's spread the interviews out a little bit more.
0: Good God.
1: This is the most throat punchable individual I've ever heard from.
0: Oh, I mean,
1: oh my God.
0: Too many interviews, right?
1: What a dick.
0: Yeah.
1: What an absolute dick. If you've only had, if you went a year and a half and you only had 9 interviews, you suck at life.
0: Absolutely. You're not trying hard enough. That's what I thought. And then he goes and gets the witch and then complains that he's getting too many interviews. It's hard to believe.
1: Meanwhile, the witch probably works for like one of the, one of those temp agencies. You know, that's a real job.
0: Yeah. And by the way, if you're like, well, give me that witch. I wouldn't mind that. She is Mystic Tarot Guide. Mystic Tarot Guide. And that's what happened.
1: Maybe we should hire the witch to do our contract negotiations.
0: Oh, that's a good idea.
1: Not a bad idea, right? Worked out for that clown.
0: That'd be fine. So there's the answer. Hired a witch, and then he doesn't, like...
1: Oh, God.
0: I would never hire this guy.
1: You know what's funny? I didn't even get... The guy got, like, 4 syllables out of his mouth.
0: Yeah.
1: And I wanted to take his last breath. Like, I wanted to just strangle him. He just started speaking. I'm like, oh, here we go.
0: It's been a year and a half. He's unemployed. You're complaining? You have too many interviews? What else you got to do?
1: You didn't have 9 interviews in a year. You're a douche. Ugh, your parents hate you.
0: They're
1: so disappointed.
0: Thank you for playing along with it. Ugh. Oh, they have to be.
1: How did we make that
0: Especially
1: loser?
0: Now that he put it out. Now everybody knows. let's see how the traffic's doing. Here's Matt.
6: 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The LIE westbound, kind of a crush at the Seaford Oyster Bay. Maybe try the northern state in that stretch. It's a little better, so give that a shot if it makes sense. Lakeland Avenue out to Wicks Road, the LIE also heavy in that stretch. Maybe try the service road to save you some time. Wantagh Parkway, all kinds of heavy now, too, from Hempstead Turnpike up to the northern state. Watch out for adverse conditions on the road. This morning, obviously, with the rain and extra debris from the storm over the weekend, especially on the local roads. 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I'm Matt Wolf. That's your 102.3 WBAB Browns Jeep in Patchogue, Long Island traffic.
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6: Well, it's the nor'easter that never wants to leave. The tri-state still dealing with the effects of this storm that's been lingering in the area since Friday afternoon. Extensive damage across the island, especially in the low-lying spots like Long Beach, Freeport, Lindenhurst, where flooding is a constant during these things. 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In sports, the Jets lost, the Giants won. The Yankees-Red Sox wildcard series gets underway tomorrow at the stadium. Still raining out there today. Might be some periods, too, of heavy downpours. Windy, too. Clearing again later this afternoon, the high 64. I'm Matt Wolf. 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
1: I was just messaging back and forth with this dude that owns a tree company over in Northport.
0: Mm-hmm.
1: Talk about Christmas coming early.
0: Oh.
1: I guess Wolfie said something about the amount of trees. Town of Huntington said there was 200 trees down,
0: yeah,
1: or whatever it is.
0: Yep.
1: He's just like, I have a tree service over in Northport. He's like, when Town of Huntington talks about 200 trees down, that's just on the roads, on the town roads.
0: Oh, he's, that's like, just the stuff they have to take care of.
1: Way more people's properties and trees blocking driveways and all that kind of stuff.
0: Wow.
1: Christmas came early for you tree guys, huh? It used to be the plow guys that had money falling from the skies.
0: Right, right.
1: I was just looking. It looks like it still says there's 6,000 people, 6,186 affected customers. But then this is on PSEG Long Island. But then it says 671 active outages.
0: Okay.
1: And then affected customers, 6,186.
0: Right.
1: So does that mean, like, if...
0: Each outage covers an area, I guess.
1: An area or amount of like if my house is out, I have four people in the house. Is that four affected customers?
0: I don't think so. I think they mean by houses.
1: Well, then it's active outages.
0: Yeah, so like an outage covers like an area, like in East Islip around my house, there might be an outage and it covers 25 houses. You know, I don't know.
1: So whatever. One transformer goes 25, and that's considered one outage.
0: I think so. I think that's how it works. Because I remember the maps showing outages, and there were bigger areas than just a house.
1: Did you guys see the video of the porta potties flying across the parking lot at MetLife yesterday? Did you see that?
0: Mm-hmm. Yep, absolutely.
2: Don't want to be inside one of those.
1: No, can you imagine? Can you imagine?
2: It's like you're in the Jackass skit or whatever. Into the air, except you're flying across the lot and
1: if that thing falls
2: over.
0: That was one of the sickest Jackass ones they ever did, where they like bungee shot or whatever, slingshotted that thing into the air with someone inside it, and all the stuff
3: Steve-O
0: comes out.
3: Was Steve-O, dude.
0: Was it Steve-O? All the stuff comes out from inside and covers. Oh, my God.
3: Steve-O mouth.
1: Steve-O, I remember when you were... in your underwear, and you had chicken hanging from you. You were crawling across a piece of wood over alligators. That was a fun one too.
3: Yeah, dude, I give it all. Remember, I stapled my nuts.
1: Yeah, well, you do that just for giggles, right?
3: I did it yesterday.
1: Didn't you do that at the Paramount when you started touring and doing some comedy?
3: Dude, I don't remember yesterday.
1: I understand.
3: Probably I did it.
1: I understand.
3: It's crazy, you know. It's like you got to really think about doing stuff, and then you're like, oh yeah. There's like consequences and stuff. But I forget about that. But it's all cool, dude.
0: Steve-O.
1: Dude, Steve-O is top level. That's top tier.
0: Yep.
3: Thanks, dude.
1: That's top tier.
0: When he came into us years ago in the studio here, I love that he brought his dog with him. Like, that was so, like, cool to have the dog just hanging in the studio with him. I bring him everywhere.
1: What was even cooler is that when he was scheduled to show up to do an interview here, he showed up.
3: Yeah, that's dude. Cool. Like, when I say I'm going to come here, I'm going to be there. Yeah. It's not like my last name is Baldwin or anything like that.
1: Have you seen Daniel Baldwin anywhere?
0: Daniel Baldwin.
3: I can't even pick him out of a lineup, dude. It's like there's so many Baldwins.
1: I know. If anybody's seen Daniel Baldwin, can you please let us know? He's been missing since Friday.
0: All right, it's 8:31. We'll do the top 10 list coming next, we promise. And you'll take guesses at who or what is on the list and try to get the bounty prize that's on one of the 10. But right now is the traffic. Hopefully the roads by you are okay, or that you have to deal with anyway. Here's Matt.
4: Thank you, Roger. 102.3 WVAV, Brad's Jeep and Patchogue, Long Island traffic. Meadowbrook Parkway just past Old Country Road. That gets a little crowded up to Roslyn Road. It's not terrible, though. Wantagh also starting to ease off a bit from the southern up to Hempstead Turnpike. How about the southern? Easing off a little bit westbound now at 110 for a nice stretch, but then you're grinding down once again once you hit the Wantagh Parkway. Service restored on the LIRR Long Beach branch after all the storm flooding over the weekend. Everything running on or close for now. I'm Matt Wolf. That's your 102.3 WBAB Browns Jeep and Patchogue, Long Island traffic.
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0: 102.3 WBAB, Roger and JP's top 10 list brought to you by College Hunks Hauling Junk and College Hunks Moving, where you hear the topic for the list and then try to guess everybody or everything on the list and get the one of the 10 that has the concert tickets attached to it.
1: Listen, before we start the top 10 list, we just had a caller with a great idea. If anybody listening works for the highway department, if you can get one of those signs to say, has anybody seen Daniel Baldwin? That would be really awesome.
0: That would be amazing.
1: And we'll figure out, okay, what do you want, AC/DC tickets? Or we'll throw you a pair of AC/DC tickets. We just need at least one of the signs on like the LIE or something.
2: You know what? We have a sign right out here outside the station.
0: Oh, yeah.
1: Oh, yes.
2: The right one. Outside.
1: Okay.
2: And that's the one that had Jolene, don't speed
1: right
2: on it. So they definitely could do a
0: Baldwin one.
1: If anybody,
0: just that one even.
1: Whoever knows how to do it, there's the one right outside of 555 Sunrise Highway. Can we please, for the love of God, get that sign to say, has anybody seen Daniel Baldwin? That would be awesome. Thank you. All right. Top 10 list.
0: Ready.
1: Okay, so I think it was Thursday where I gave you the top 10, like, God-tier rock songs of the 80s.
0: Right, right.
1: All right.
0: Just the biggest
1: rock songs of the 80s. Yeah. Well, now it's the 90s. Now let's see what you got.
0: Oh.
1: 80s is right down the heart of the plate for you guys. Top 10 God-tier biggest rock songs of the 90s.
0: Alive, Pearl Jam.
1: Not, it's 90s. Right, but not in the top 10.
0: Oh. Mm. Dang.
1: Not in the top 10. There is no Pearl Jam.
0: None?
1: In the top 10.
0: What?
2: That's weird.
1: Nope.
2: I'm going to go for the bounty. Rage Against the Machine, Killing in the Name.
1: Didn't. And congratulations, you. I'm just kidding. The bounty's actually on number 9, but that was number 8. Good job.
0: Woo! That makes a list of no Pearl Jam songs, maybe?
1: Killing in the
0: what
1: Name.
0: What is that of?
1: Again, go blame Loudwire. What do you want me to tell you? Right. Top 10 God-tier songs of the 1990s.
0: Hmm. Not this one.
1: Is that coincidence? Did you actually go look and see what we were playing?
2: I felt bad for Roger, so.
1: Did you?
2: Yeah.
1: Okay.
2: So I'm going to throw this in.
0: Here's a song nobody knows.
1: Say they don't know.
0: All right, good luck, you guys. Let's see if we can figure it out. It's 102.3 WBAB, Long Island's only classic rock. Roger, JP.

0: 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Roger and JP. Top 10 list just started off. You want to take a guess. It's a music list. You should do great.
1: Yes, it's top 10 of the biggest rock songs of the 90s, as this publication likes to call it, God Tier. 631-250-1023. 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
0: Hello, Roger, JP's top 10.
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0: Any Gin Blossoms make it?
1: No. Surprisingly, no Gin Blossoms.
0: Hi, Roger, JP.
5: 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How about Big Papa?
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0: All right, 631-250-1023. Hilarious. 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
1: Hey, Francesa, now I understand why you get so frustrated with your audience.
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7: 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Sunrise Highway, still kind of heavy, westbound Lakeland Avenue to the Oakdale Merge after the park, though. It's a straight shot right out to Wellwood Avenue in Lindenhurst. LIE, pretty heavy in and around the Vets Highway exit westbound. You do ease up, though, once you pass Wheeler Road. Southern State westbound, easing a little bit finally now, Wantagh to the Meadowbrook. 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Brown's Jeep and Patchogue, Long Island traffic.
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0: 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JP's got the topic. You're trying to guess every song on it.
1: Top 10 God tier, next level, biggest rock songs of the 1990s. 631-250-1023. Bounty's at number 9. And you're playing for tickets to go see Ringo Thursday night at Forest Hills.
0: Good morning, BAB. You're next.
15: Hey, good morning. All right. My guess is Smells Like Teen Spirit.
1: Number 1. Has to be, right? Way to grab that low hanging fruit. Enjoy it.
0: Hi, Roger, JP.
16: Good morning. What about Billy Joel, We Didn't Start the Fire?
1: Not in the top 10.
0: Oh, wow. All right, 631-250-1023. Or if your guess is next for the top 10. Right now, it's time for the stuff you need to know. 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
7: Let's just say this nor'easter is taking its time getting out of here. The island and the tri-state getting socked with miserable conditions, almost 72 hours worth of rain, high winds and tidal flooding in the usual low-lying areas like Atlantic Beach, Copaig, Fire Island 2. Out in Montauk, they recorded a gust of 81 miles per hour at the height of the storm. There's plenty of cleanup going on right now. Crews out there still draining the flooded areas, so use caution, especially keep an eye out for power crews at PSE&G working to restore power to about 7,000 customers, especially along the North Shore. And if you have to report a power outage, call their 24/7 hotline at 1-800-490-0075. There'll be elevated tides today still, periods of rain. That'll be an issue throughout the day until this storm finally moves out later on this afternoon. Sports, the Jets lost. Giants won. Yankees Red Sox wild card series gets underway tomorrow at the stadium. Rain will linger today again until it all clears out later this afternoon, the high 64. I'm Matt Wolf. 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

0: 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All right, top 10 list, final guesses.
1: Top 10, God tier, next level, biggest rock songs of the 1990s. Bounty is sitting there at number 9. At this point, other than the Bounty, we still play every single song on this list.
0: Mm-hmm.
1: All right? 631-250-1023.
0: Hi, BAB. Final guesses, God.
2: What about Hold My Hand by Hootie and the Blowfish?
1: Not in the top 10.
0: No Rain, Blind Melon?
1: Nope.
0: Hi, BAB.
3: What about Under the Bridge?
1: Number 3.
0: Hi, BAB. You're on.
4: Anybody mention Oasis, Wonderwall?
1: Not in the top 10. Should be.
0: Hi, Roger, JP.
5: Morning, fellas. I'm going to go with Nine Inch Nails, Closer.
1: And that is the Bounty. Congratulations, dude. You got a pair of tickets to see Ringo Starr, Forest Hill Stadium, Thursday night. Congratulations. Hold on, okay?
5: All right.
0: Hang on, buddy. Well, that's a way to do it.
1: All right. You got 6 out of 10. Oh. Top 10, next level, God tier, biggest rock songs of the 1990s. At number 10, Metallica, Enter Sandman. At number 9, The Bounty was Nine Inch Nails, Closer. Mm-hmm. At number 8, Rage Against the Machine, Killing in the Name. Those are the only, Closer and Killing in the Name, are the only two we don't play. Number 7, Nobody Got, AC/DC, Thunderstruck.
0: Oh, jeez.
1: At number 6, Nobody Got, Foo Fighters, Everlong. At number 5, Nobody Got, Creed, Higher. Can't argue that.
0: Nope.
1: Number 4, Nobody Got, Soundgarden, Black Hole Sun. All right. Number 3, Under the Table from the Chili Peppers. Number 2, November Rain from Guns N' Roses. What'd I say?
6: Under the Table.
1: What'd I say?
0: From the Dave Matthews album, Under the Bridge and Dreaming.
1: Did I say that?
0: You said Under the Table.
1: Maybe I should go get checked out. Under the Bridge, Red Hot Chili Peppers. Number 3, November Rain. Number 1 was Smells Like Teen Spirit, Nirvana.
0: There you go.
1: There you go.
0: There's the full list of the top 10. Thank you for playing along with it and taking your guesses. 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Do another top 10 tomorrow morning at 8:30. Next, we'll do 10 songs in a row commercial free to start off your workday. Roger JP Show continuing till 10 a.m. All right, now let's see how traffic is today. You know, obviously still flooding and stuff and a lot of water on the roads. What's up, Matt?
7: Roger, 102.3 WBAB, Browns, Jeep, and Patchogue, Long Island traffic. Southern State eastbound, still heavy from Newbridge Road over to the Wantagh. If you're pressed for time, maybe Jerusalem Avenue to the south will help ease things a bit. The LIE westbound at 110 moves good until you hit the Seaford Oyster Bay Service Road. We'll take you around some of that. The LIE westbound, heavy from Patchogue.

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0: 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Coming up next, last night in the MTV Video Awards.
1: They're still on.
0: There was a scene where it looked like 1972. I have never seen someone light a cigarette on stage. Like, it's been forever since I've seen, like, it was like Jack Nicholson in the 70s accepting an award.
1: The only one I see do it anymore is Chappelle. Dave Chappelle is lighting smoking butts every time he's on stage.
0: Tell you about this next. It's pretty funny. So, someone you definitely know, too, and a band you definitely care about. 102.3 WBAB, Long Island's only classic rock, Roger G.

0: 102.3 WBAB, Long Island's only classic rock, Roger and JP. So the MTV Video Music Awards for 2026 were on last night, and Nirvana got the Video Vanguard Award.
1: Nirvana.
0: Not a decade or three too late. They got the Video Vanguard Award. I don't know why yesterday, except that one of the producers said, I realized that they hadn't gotten a Video Vanguard Award yet. And I was like, how is that possible? That's a good question.
1: What does it even matter? Dude, MTV doesn't even exist.
0: Listen, they still do the video. They still
1: for
0: do the VMAs.
1: Like, who?
0: For, I guess for everybody's videos.
1: Who are you? Like, you don't even, yeah, you know what I'm saying? You don't matter. You guys got out of the game. So what do you want to get back in the game once a year and then you get back out of the game?
0: Yes. And the people show up. I mean.
1: Brett's telling me that Madonna performed last
0: Madonna
1: night.
0: Madonna performed.
2: She opened up the show. And Snoop Dogg hosted, and they did a tribute, not all in the same moment, and they did a tribute during the show to George Michael, and they did a tribute to Dolly Parton.
1: George
2: and then,
1: Michael?
2: Yeah, and then they had...
0: What a flashback.
2: And then obviously all the new performers as well, too. So it was like really all over the place, and Madonna was definitely all over the place. She was... I don't know if she was on something in some way, shape, or form. She was really out of it. Anytime they showed her being walked around on and off the stage, she was holding on to whoever she was with. She's even making dad jokes on stage, accepting an award.
3: First of all, I would like to thank my fingers because I can always count on them.
1: Wow. Well, she's almost 70.
2: I know.
1: But still,
0: that's
1: plenty,
0: a weird one.
1: There's plenty of 70-year-olds that sound way better than
2: she
1: that.
2: She was like so spacey in all her announcements.
1: And she performed?
2: And performed. Opened up the show with Sabrina Carpenter.
0: And Charlie XCX. Don't forget that.
2: Oh, yeah. Her, too.
1: Wow. Sorry, I missed it.
0: So, what Nirvana gets the Vanguard Award. And Dave Grohl is there. And Kurt Novoselic. And Pat Smear, who toured with Nirvana. And when Pat Smear's on stage, Kurt's doing all the talking. Dave Grohl's standing there.
1: Chris.
0: What did I say? Chris. Kurt.
2: Kurt Cobain.
0: Chris, I know. Chris Novoselic is doing all the talking.
1: I would have tuned in for that one.
0: Yeah, right. Me too.
2: Ladies and gentlemen.
0: That's right.
1: Back from beyond.
2: And even weirder, Chuck D brought them on stage.
1: From Public Enemy?
2: Yeah. For the Video Vanguard. Everything was all over the place last night.
0: Yeah. I guess that's shocking, right? So Chris Novoselic is doing the talking, and then Pat Smear is standing next to him, and he lights a cigarette on stage.
2: So awful.
0: And it felt like the 70s, like a real old school brown filter, white Marlboro, it looks like, with the it's lit, it's getting the big ash, and he's standing there, he's smoking it, and it's just, it was just so odd. But, you know, nonetheless, they got the Video Vanguard Award. One of the comments is, and I don't know why people care about this so much. Did Dave Grohl get an award for cheating? I'm like, why? Who cares?
1: That story's 2 years old already.
0: Exactly. His wife is with him on the red carpet. Right. They clearly are working through this. Why do you care? I don't know why his cheating story is more
1: they got a keyboard
0: visible than anybody else's.
1: He's not saying that in front of Dave's face, of course.
2: And Chris Novoselic looked like he was Dr. Phil. I'm like, oh, what is Dr. Phil doing with Nirvana?
1: Oh, really?
2: He looks almost identical to Dr. Phil.
1: He's got a mustache now.
2: Listen,
1: too?
2: You know, I'm a little hair challenged as well here, but I'm not trying to look like Dr. Phil.
0: I can't see Novoselic.
4: Smells like Teen Spirit, all right?
0: I can't see him without picturing the bass hitting him in the head when he threw it in the air. That is like the thing I feel he's most famous for. I know he's in Nirvana, but when he threw the bass in the air trying to be cool and it landed on his head.
1: Tried to get cracked right in the head. I remember that was on the MTV Awards, if I remember correctly.
0: I think it was. So, I don't know how embarrassed MTV was to be 2026 finally giving Nirvana the Vanguard Award, because their videos were definitely cutting edge.
1: So, it's the 2026
0: influential
1: VMAs,
0: yes.
1: And they busted out Chuck D, Nirvana.
0: Mm-hmm.
1: They did a service for George Michaels.
2: They did a tribute to him.
1: Tribute, mm-hmm. And they did to Dolly Parton.
2: Uh-huh. Right.
1: And Madonna's your opening act.
0: Mm-hmm.
1: You're talking about who they're going for our eyes. They were going after our eyes.
0: Yeah, yeah. I guess they were.
1: It's over. It's over. Stop it. Get out of the game. You got the American Music Awards. You got the Grammys. Yeah. Those two barely even matter anymore.
0: Even if you put on MTV Classic, I feel like I never run into a video if I happen to come across that channel at some point.
1: Anymore.
0: I don't even know what channel it is anymore, but you know. Yeah, well. So that's what they did.
1: I feel like if I went on to MTV Classic, I'd see the video for She's a Beauty from the Tubes.
0: I see that in a long time. Wow. So, all right, you guys, make sure you're safe out there today. Know there's still water on the roads and flooding and all that kind of stuff with tides. And we'll get out of this storm. And hopefully tomorrow we get back to more normal weather. That would be nice. That'd be great.
1: Unless, of course, you have a tree across your house, then you're probably take a little longer.
0: Yes. Help out your neighbors. Stay safe, everybody. And we have another $1,000 coming up at 10 o'clock this morning, just minutes away. Roger, JP's, go fund yourself. Have the free WBAB app on your phone. Maybe you win.
1: If you have a tree across your house, chances are you could use that $1,000. Just
0: absolutely.
1: Saying.
0: We are broadcasting live.
1: Those tree guys ain't cheap.
0: From the College Hunks Hauling Junk and College Hunks Moving Studio. 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
22: 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It's over soon, promise, by this afternoon. Coastal flood advisory for the South Shore till this afternoon. Rain will clear up, high 63. Cloudy tonight, low 54. And some sun tomorrow, high 70 in Baldwin and Lindenhurst. And that's your WBAB Long Island weather from our island-wide weather desk.

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0: 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Dominique, while you work, hopefully drying off by now. At first, when Roger and JP's FIFA Fun Run was canceled because of the impending weather, I was like, oh, come on, really? It's just rain. And then AC/DC postponed Friday night, but good thing on both counts because it was really hairy this weekend. AC/DC, of course, rescheduled to this coming Friday night. Oh, and you know what else was rescheduled? The Tobey Car Show. 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
1: How's everybody doing? 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I just want to say, keep on rocking, BAB. You guys are Long Island.

Here's Def Leppard on 102.3 WBAB for Matt Fay from Huntington. Matt and I go way back to the 90s when he used to call in late night working at the mobile in Syosset. So some radio shout out love for you, Matt. He's got to catch up with the shout outs his buddy Tommy Ladds from Florida has been getting. It's Dominique. Also got a shout out for Charlotte from Farmingville because it's her birthday today. Morning birthday cheers for you, Charlotte. Clink, clink. Hope you're feeling better and having a good birthday today. Who knows, you may even get yourself $1,000 on your birthday because coming up at noon, another chance to win Roger and JP's Go Fund Yourself on 102.3 WB.

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20: 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It's over soon, promise, by this afternoon. Coastal flood advisory for the South Shore till this afternoon. Rain will clear up, high 63. Cloudy tonight, low 54. And some sun tomorrow, high 70 in Baldwin and Lindenhurst. And that's your WBAB Long Island weather from our island-wide weather desk.

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0: 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And your next word, it's coming up, along with your appetite for the 80s lunch on BAB. 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
18: 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It's over soon, promise, by this afternoon. Coastal flood advisory for the South Shore till this afternoon. Rain will clear up, high 63. Cloudy tonight, low 54, and some sun tomorrow, high 70 in Baldwin and Lindenhurst. And that's your WBAB Long Island weather from our island.

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0: 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Thank you, movie announcer guy, for the Europe request on the open mic. And Billy Idol for Jane working in Ronkonkoma. It's Dominique. 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Clink, clink. 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
23: 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It's over soon, promise, by this afternoon. Coastal flood advisory for the South Shore till this afternoon. Rain will clear up, high 63. Cloudy tonight, low 54, and some sun tomorrow, high 70 in Baldwin and Lindenhurst. And that's your WBAB Long Island weather from our island-wide weather desk.

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0: 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So I will talk to you tomorrow morning right after that. This is Dominique. Alexa is in for Joe Rock, and she's got your next keyword to win $1,000 with Roger and JP's Go Fund Yourself. Good luck winning that cash, and I'll catch you tomorrow. Be good.
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What's up? 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
17: 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We had that rain earlier today. Right now, there's just lots of clouds in the sky. Reached a high of 62 today. Going to be dropping to 58 tonight. Tomorrow, looks like a mix of sun and clouds and a high of 69. At 102.3 WBAB, Long Island's only classic rock.

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It's 3 o'clock. 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Today, we got Nirvana in the spotlight. So today in 1991, on the week of their album Nevermind being released, Nirvana made an appearance at the Tower Records store in the city and then played a show at the Marquee Club. Smells Like Teen Spirit had also entered the U.S. Top 20 this week, so it's a good week for them.

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0: 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Coming to the Tillis Center, Roger Daltrey from The Who, October 3rd. 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
19: 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We had that rain earlier today. Right now, there's just lots of clouds in the sky. Reached a high of 62 today. Going to be dropping to 58 tonight. Tomorrow, looks like a mix of sun and clouds and a high of 69. At 102.3 WBAB, Long Island's only classic rock.

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It's Alexa Neo. What is your specialty dish that everybody always asks you for? Like, if you're going to a gathering, they're like, oh my God, you need to make this your specialty. For me, mine is buffalo chicken dip. Anytime the weather starts to get a little bit cooler, it is always requested. And here's my tip, in case you were wondering, in case you are going to be making buffalo chicken dip in the near future, try this next time you make it. Use different types of buffalo sauce. Use a little Frank's Red Hot. Use a little garlic buffalo. Like, use like maybe two or three different kinds of hot sauces in there. That's my personal tip. And then, of course, loads and loads of cheese.

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1: I'm Pete Rizzo. 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And we've got an accident, this one, on Marcus Avenue at Hillside Avenue. Accident blocking one lane by Denton Avenue. Heavy volume on the southern eastbound from Hempstead Avenue up through Peninsula Boulevard. And then again, you're tapping the brakes as you approach Merrick Avenue all the way up through Wantagh Parkway. And starting to see our usual slowdown on the northern eastbound from the Meadowbrook Ramp up through Post Avenue. And this traffic report brought to you by Affordable Cesspool. Still pumping that old cesspool? 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And that is your 102.3 WBAB, Brown's Jeep and Patchogue, Long Island traffic.
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20: 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We had that rain earlier today. Right now, there's just lots of clouds in the sky. Reached a high of 62 today. Going to be dropping to 58 tonight. Tomorrow, looks like a mix of sun and clouds and a high of 69. 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

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It's Alexa Neo. So for my entire life, people have always said to me, you are such an old soul, hence me being on a classic rock station. And I always really resonated with that. But this weekend, I like really felt that because I also really love antiques. I love thrifting and I also collect vintage Playboy magazines. So I was at an antique shop this week and they had like a big box of Playboy magazines. I was like, awesome. So I'm flipping through them and I just had this like out of body experience. And I was like, I really just feel like somebody's divorced uncle in 1978 flipping through these old Playboys right now. Like, ooh, they got a 1968 in here? Nice.

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0: 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How you doing? I'm Alexa Neo in for Joe Rock today. And speaking of Joe Rock, how would you like to hang out with the man himself in the city for Rock and Roll Fantasy Camp next month? 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
1: Here's your 102.3 WBAB Browns Jeep and Patchogue Long Island traffic. Delay is getting heavy out there. Lots of volume on the southern eastbound from Hempstead Avenue up to Peninsula Boulevard and then again between Merrick Avenue and Wantagh Parkway. Fender Bender on the southern eastbound at Bayshore Road, exit 41. Starling traffic is blocking the left lane. LIE eastbound, same deal between Searingtown Road and Jericho Turnpike. Starting to see our usual backup on the Sac southbound from the LIE up to Pilgrim Psych Center. And they've got a couple of cancellations on the Ronkonkoma branch of the LIRR. I'm Pete Rizzo. That's your 102.3 WBAB Browns Sheep and Patchogue Long Island traffic.
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2: 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Delays getting heavy on the Sag southbound, now between the LIE and Pilgrim Psych Center. Backups also getting more severe on the northern eastbound, now from the Meadowbrook ramp up through 106-107. And heavy delays moving further east now on the southern. Worst of it's between Route 231 and the Causeway. And the LIRR is running on or close. 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And that is your 102.3 WBAB, Browns Chief and Patchogue, Long Island traffic.
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22: 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We had that rain earlier today. Right now, there's just lots of clouds in the sky. Reached a high of 62 today. Going to be dropping to 58 tonight. Tomorrow, looks like a mix of sun and clouds and a high of 69. 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

0: It's Alexa Neo on 102.3 WBAB, Long Island's only classic rock. 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
1: Here's your 102.3 WBAB Brown's Sheep and Patchogue Long Island traffic. Road construction on 106 southbound by the northern, closing off the left lane and leading to stop and go traffic by the expressway. Riding the brakes big time on the southern eastbound from Franklin Avenue all the way up through Peninsula Boulevard. Heavy delays on the Wantaw southbound from the northern ramp up through Old Country Road. Slow going the LIE eastbound between exits 49 and 50, and then you tap on the brakes again from the sag up to Route 111. And this traffic report brought to you by Affordable Cesspool. Still pumping that old cesspool? Suffolk homeowners can get up to $45,000 to replace it, often at zero cost. 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I'm Pete Rizzo with your 102.3 WBAB Brown's Jeep and Patchogue Long Island traffic.
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I'm Alexa Neo. So in case you missed Roger and JP this morning, it's all good. You got Roger and JP's second shot at 7 o'clock coming up in an hour. So make sure you stick around for that. 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

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It's Alexa Neo, and this one's going out to Alyssa over in Islip. 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
2: I'm Pete Rizzo with your 102.3 WBAB Browns Jeep and Patch Hog Long Island traffic. And another accident, this one on the southern eastbound at Peninsula Boulevard, exit 19. Traffic's backed up all the way to exit 17. It's going to be that way for a while. This on top of heavy delays further east on the southern between Merrick Avenue and Wantagh Parkway. Slow going the LIE eastbound from Glen Cove Road up through the northern entrance. Vets Highway eastbound, you're backed up from the Motor Parkway entrance up through Connecticut Avenue. And we're seeing scattered delays on the Port Jeff branch of the LIRR. 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Still pumping that old cesspool? 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And that is your 102.3 WBAB Browns Jeep and Patch Hog Long Island traffic.
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5: 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We had that rain earlier today. Right now, there's just lots of clouds in the sky. Reached a high of 62 today. Going to be dropping to 58 tonight. Tomorrow looks like a mix of sun and clouds and a high of 69. At 102.3 WBAB, Long Island's only classic rock.

Jax and Neo on 102.3 WBAB, Long Island's only classic rock. As always, it has been a pleasure hanging out with you, but I got to start heading out of here. So have a wonderful rest of your night. I will talk to you very soon. And make sure you stick around for Roger and JP's second shot at 7 o'clock. 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

0: 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I'm Alexa Neo. 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
1: Here's your 102.3 WBAB, Brown's Jeep and Patchogue, Long Island traffic. Still seeing major backup on the southern eastbound at Peninsula Boulevard, exit 19, due to an accident blocking the left lane. Also a slow go on the northern eastbound from the Meadowbrook ramp up through 106-107. Minor delays on the Meadowbrook southbound from Hempstead Turnpike up through the southern entrance. And we're looking at minor delays on the Port Jeff branch of the LIRR. 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I'm Pete Rizzo with your 102.3 WBAB, Brown's Jeep and Patchogue, Long Island traffic.
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0: 102.3 WBAB, Roger and JP's top 10 list brought to you by College Hunks Hauling Junk and College Hunks Moving, where you hear the topic for the list and then try to guess everybody or everything on the list and get the one of the 10 that has the concert tickets attached to it.
1: Okay, so I think it was Thursday where I gave you the top 10, like, God-tier rock songs of the 80s.
0: Right, right.
1: All right.
0: Just the biggest,
1: biggest rock songs of the 80s. Yeah. Well, now it's the 90s. Now let's see what you got.
0: Oh.
1: 80s is right down the heart of the plate for you guys. Top 10 God-tier biggest rock songs of the 90s.
0: Alive, Pearl Jam.
1: Not in the top 10.
0: Dang.
1: Not in the top 10. There is no Pearl Jam.
0: None?
1: In the top 10.
0: What?
2: That's weird.
1: Nope.
2: I'm going to go for the Bounty. Rage Against the Machine, Killing in the Name.
1: And congratulations, you. I'm just kidding. The Bounty's actually on number 9, but that was number 8. Good job.
0: Woo! That makes a listen. No Pearl Jam songs, man.
1: Killing in the
0: what
1: name
0: is that
1: of? Again, go blame Loudwire. What do you want me to tell you? Top 10 God-tier songs of the 1990s.
0: Let's see if we can figure it out. It's 102.3 WBAB, Long Island's only classic rock. 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

0: 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Roger and JP. Top 10 list just started off. You want to take a guess. It's a music list. You should do great.
1: Yes, it's top 10 of the biggest.

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1: 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Hilarious. More of your guesses coming up next for the top 10 God-tier 90s songs.
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0: 102.3 WBAB, Roger and JP's top 10 list. JP's got the topic. You're trying to guess every song on it.
1: 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Bounty's at number 9.
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0: Has to be, right?
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0: Oh, wow. All right. More of your guesses next for the top 10.
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0: 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Roger and JP. All right, top 10 list, final guesses.
1: Top 10, God tier, next level, biggest rock songs of the 1990s. Bounty is sitting there at number 9. At this point, other than the Bounty, we still play every single song on this list.
0: Mm-hmm.
1: All right?
0: Hi, BAB, final guesses, go ahead.
2: What about Hold My Hand by Hootie and the Blowfish?
1: Not in the top 10.
0: No Rain, Blind Melon?
1: Nope.
0: Hi, B.A.B.
3: What about Under the Bridge?
1: Number 3.
0: Hi, B.A.B., you're on.
4: Anybody mention Oasis, Wonderwall?
1: Not in the top 10. Should be.
0: Hi, Roger, JP.
5: I'm going to go with Nine Inch Nails, Closer.
1: And that is the Bounty. Congratulations, dude. Hold on, okay?
5: All right.
0: Hang on, buddy. Well, that's a way to do it.
1: All right. You got 6 out of 10. Yeah. Top 10, next level, God tier, biggest rock songs of the 1990s. At number 10, Metallica, Enter Sandman. At number 9, The Bounty was Nine Inch Nails, Closer. Mm-hmm. At number 8, Rage Against the Machine, Killing in the Name. Those are the only, Closer and Killing in the Name, are the only two we don't play. Number 7, Nobody Got, AC/DC, Thunderstruck.
0: Oh, jeez.
1: At number 6, Nobody Got, Foo Fighters, Everlong. At number 5, Nobody Got, Creed, Higher. Can't argue that.
0: Nope.
1: Number 4, Nobody Got, Soundgarden, Black Hole Sun. All right. Number 3, Under the Table from the Chili Peppers. Number 2, November Rain from Guns N' Roses. What'd I say?
6: Under the Table.
1: What'd I say?
0: From the Dave Matthews album, Under the Bridge and Dreaming.
1: Did I say that?
0: You said Under the Table.
1: Maybe I should go get checked out. Under the Bridge, Red Hot Chili Peppers. Number 3, November Rain. Number 1 was Smells Like Teen Spirit, Nirvana.
0: There you go.
1: There you go.
0: There's the full list of the top 10. Thank you for playing along with it and taking your guesses. 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
1: You remember years ago, it came up on the show where they were talking about there's going to be male birth control, not the vasectomy or anything like that, but there was going to be
0: a pill.
1: Right. And I said, guys are never going to go for that. 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
0: Oh, yeah?
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1: So years ago, we started talking about how they were trying to come up with male contraception, right? And it was going to be, and when they first started coming out with it, it was going to be injections. And as guys, we just immediately assumed it was going to be injections into the ball bag. We're like, nope, nope, your body, your problem.
2: Oh, no.
0: Why couldn't it be just a pill, right?
1: Well, now, it's funny because they were going down the injections, then there were going to be gels, and there were going to be longer-lasting contraceptives, which I assume, I guess they were going to do, because now you can get testosterone and basically pellets. And they just put the pellets into your skin, and they last, you know, say six, 8 months at a time. And then when it runs out, you just go get new pellets inserted, that kind of thing. I don't understand it. It's an option. So with the creams, they're an option. But now they're talking about a pill. And I think guys immediately be like, oh, all right, I'm listening.
0: Right? That's easy.
1: And then here's the sales pitch in the headline. New male birth control options are on the way, including a pill that can make orgasms even better. And I'm like, okay. Because the whole time it's like, all right, how are you going to sell this to dudes? How are you going to sell this to dudes?
0: Look over here.
1: And then all of a sudden they say, well, if you take this pill, it's going to make your orgasms better. And dudes are going to be like, I'm listening. It says one company looking to capitalize on that interest, Next Life Sciences, which is working on two potential options, the pause pill, an on-demand drug taken before sex, and a plan A, a reversible implant designed to keep sperm at bay for years. But the pill, they're saying, will have an extra added benefit and...
0: All right, so this is available now, or it's on the way?
1: No, this is on, it's...
0: I don't know what's taking so long. It just seems like forever.
1: Well, because...
0: With all the advances in science, how do they not have...
1: Because here's the thing. There's got to be a market for it.
0: Yeah.
1: You know, they're not going to sell, they're not going to push out, spend billions and billions of dollars in research and development for a product that nobody wants. Like if dudes, for years we've been able to get away with condoms.
0: Right?
1: Most of the time.
0: But who wants that if you just take a pill? It seems
1: Well, the women were taking the pills and all the other stuff. But relax, ladies. I understand you want a little equality here. You got the pendulum needs to swing onto the dude's side. I totally get it. You're talking to a guy with a vasectomy.
0: Fail safe.
1: I had no fear.
0: Yeah.
1: But, you know, they're not going to spend billions unless people want it. Now, all of a sudden, the headlines say, hey, better orgasms. Everybody's head turns. You know what I'm saying? Everybody's head turns towards the... towards the headlines. And now they got one of the most disturbing conversations I ever had with my father when I was going to get a vasectomy. And he's like, John, don't do it. And I'm like, Dad, I'm going to do it. I don't want any more kids. John, I'm telling you, don't do it. Mm. Why shouldn't I do it? He said, because when I did it, you know, I really lost the intensity of my orgasms. I said, A, don't ever say those words to me again. A. B, I go, when you did it, they were making the cuts with like blunt rocks.
0: Yeah.
1: Do you know what I'm saying? Like, I think
0: rocks, a chainsaw, whatever they had handy.
1: We're in a little bit of a different place now, Dad, but thanks for worrying about the intensity of my orgasms. I appreciate you very much.
0: Mr. Parisi, come right in, lay on the table, and all right, let's begin. Yeah, don't move. No, just hold still. Hold still. Ah, we're almost through. It's a little rough.
1: Right.
0: Oh, I a real tough little urethra right here.
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0: 102.3 WBAB, Roger and JP. Coming up next, well, you know what? It's a little fill in the hole. This is a headline. This is a weird headline, and there'll be something missing from it. You have to figure out what that is. So here is the headline. Unemployed Florida man hires blank to get him a job. Unemployed Florida man hires blank to get him a job. JP.
1: Hooker.
0: Not a hooker. No. Brett.
2: A manatee.
0: No. He did not hire a really smart manatee to get him a job. No. Unemployed Florida man hires blank to get him a job.
1: Cop?
0: Nope. 631-250-1023. Can you fill in the hole? Take a guess. Don't look it up. Just take a guess. See if you can figure out what that could possibly be. It's Fill in the Hole, 102.3 WBAB, Long Island's only classic rock, Roger and JP.
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0: 101.3 WBAB, Long Island's only classic rock. Roger and JP. All right, fill in the hole. Here's a weird headline I saw last night that there's a something missing from it. See if you can guess what goes in this headline. Unemployed Florida man hires blank to get him a job. Unemployed Florida man hires blank to get him a job. JP and Brett guessed hooker, manatee, and cop.
1: I'm going to go one more.
0: None of those correct.
1: A furry.
0: Furry, not correct. 631-250-1023. Who did he hire to get him a job? Go ahead.
2: Hey, good morning. Did the Florida man hire a comedian?
0: No, he did not. Sorry.
1: Daniel Baldwin. Did he hire Daniel Baldwin?
0: No, he did not. Hi, B.A.B.
3: Hey, guys. How about a librarian?
0: He did not hire a librarian. Nope. Hi, Roger J.P.'s fill in the hole. Unemployed Florida man hires blank to get him a job.
4: Hi, Etsy witch.
0: He hired an Etsy witch to get him a job. What he is went it? To Etsy.com and he found a lady who was a witch. Mystery tarot card reader, witch type lady, and she got him 9 interviews in a week. He's going to have to pick one of the jobs, I guess. And that's the way this guy found the way out of unemployment. Pretty weird.
1: Well, no, he's not going to have to pick one of the jobs. He's got to get one of the jobs. She's got 9 interviews, right?
0: Oh, he's got interviews, and he's got interviews. It's all going well. He's gone to the interviews, and in fact, here is this guy who put all this on TikTok, and he put on that he was, you know, I can't find a job, whatever, and people suggested, somebody suggested, hire a witch. Go to
5: guys,
0: Etsy. There's
5: the
0: a whole
5: Etsy
0: bunch
5: witch
0: of them.
5: Needs
0: here he is.
5: To chill. So it's been 5 days since I hired an Etsy witch to get me a job, and I'm going to ask her to just chill the reading because I have 3 more interviews. I just finished one interview, and I'm like, great, only 2 more left. I just got 3 text messages. I now have 3 more interviews, and that's great. I'm happy, but I'm a human being. I'm tired.
1: Oh, Jesus.
5: Prepare for these, like, there's only so many iced coffees I can get per interview. But I might text my witch and just be like, could we cool it just for this week? Let's just maximize it to 6 interviews per 2 days. All the interviews want to meet with me today. And I'm just like, I don't have time because I have other job interviews. But I can't say that because that looks like I don't care about that job. And what's bizarre about this is I've had more interviews this week than I've had my entire unemployment phase for over a year. I'm dead ass. I have 9 interviews this week. I have not had 9 interviews over the span of a year and almost a half. So it's great. I'm happy, but let's spread the interviews out a little bit more.
0: Good God.
1: This is the most throat punchable individual I've ever heard from. Oh my God.
0: Too many interviews, right?
1: What a dick.
0: Yeah.
1: What an absolute dick. If you've only had, if you went a year and a half and you only had 9 interviews, you suck at life.
0: Absolutely. You're not trying hard enough. That's what I thought. And then he goes and gets the witch and then complains that he's getting too many interviews. It's hard to believe.
1: Meanwhile, the witch probably works for like one of those temp agencies. You know, that's a real job.
0: Yeah. And by the way, if you're like, well, give me that witch. I wouldn't mind that. She is Mystic Tarot Guide. Mystic Tarot Guide. And whatever she did, that's what happened.
1: Maybe we should hire the witch to do our contract negotiations.
0: Oh, that's a good idea.
1: Not a bad idea, right? Worked out for that clown.
0: That'd be fine. So there's the answer.
1: He hired
0: a witch, and then he doesn't, like... I would never hire this guy.
1: You know what's funny? I didn't even get... The guy got, like, 4 syllables out of his mouth.
0: Yeah.
1: And I wanted to take his last breath. Like, I wanted to just strangle him. He just started speaking. I'm like, oh, here we go.
0: It's been a year and a half. He's unemployed. You're complaining? You have too many interviews? What else you got to do?
1: You didn't have 9 interviews in a year. You're a douche. Ugh, your parents hate you.
0: They're
1: so disappointed.
0: Thank you for playing along with it. Ugh. Oh, they have to be.
1: How do we make that
0: especially
1: loser?
0: Now that he put it out. Now everybody knows.
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